0: That's T Swift.
1: I knew it.
0: It's 1:04 into 7 o'clock. Imagine Dragons on the way. Alex Warren this hour. Harry Styles. Going to hear from Dominic Fike. And then it's Andy Grammer. No, on 1:04.

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Sean Mendes, it's 1:84, and Sean already making his next steps, maybe not in the studio, but when it comes to the instruments, is Sean Mendes and Martin Guitar last week releasing two new signature models. Those dropped on July 9th, the Harry Styles, now on the Valley's number one hit music station, 1:84.

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1: Bella Kay, this is 184. Gotta imagine even on a week like this, Sombra ain't killing the AC when it's in the studio. Said a few weeks back that this way to try to get in the zone kills the AC. Likes to be a little miserable in the studio. When the heat's like this, you ain't killing that AC. Sombra now, 184.

Hey, we got it. Teddy Swim, Stone tonight. It's 1 out of 4. We have a great one across the valley tonight. Night show brought to you by that Sonic Drive-In. Open late until 1 a.m. with deep South Fargo locations. Charlie Puth now on 1 out of 4.

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Damon Fowler with Jenny. It's 194. Hopefully, I'm having a great one across the valley tonight as we get into 8 o'clock. Gonna hear from Bruno Mars this hour. Hozier on the way. Got One Republic. New one from Malcolm Todd. Chapel Rowan this hour. Minutes from now, got Megan Trainor kicking it off with Macklemore. Ryan Lewis in the valley's number one hit music station.

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Okay. Megan Trainor is 184. She's also full-time momming it right now through this summer. Now she sat down with Motherly Magazine recently to talk all things motherhood, including having some postpartum body struggles as well, saying that she felt those almost immediately. You can read more at 184.com. See you to Spiro now on 184.

Jabron. This is 194. Another scorcher across the valley today. Likely to see that same kind of temps mainly through the rest of the week. You can check that full forecast anytime at 194.com. 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

0: how is it?
1: This is 184, man. Talk about some lineups as well. So, a host who's already joined Mumford & Sons, so where they've been performing here in the U.S. They're going to the U.K. He's going to be following over there as well for some of the shows, as long as Shania Twain. You got Don's, Griffith Goldfuss, the Lumineers as well, all being part of it. This sounds like heck of some shows. Bruno Mars, now, on 184.

Justin Bieber, Nicki Minaj, it's 1:84. Gracie Abrams recently sitting down talking about that friendship with Taylor Swift and maybe some advice that the legend has gave her. She said it was great. She said Taylor said to never stop writing. Gracie Abrams now on 1:84.

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Joe Langley. It's 1:84 into 9 o'clock. Miles Smith on the way this hour. Got Olivia Rodrigo on the way. Minutes from now, Teddy Swims. Flo Rida, now on 1:84.

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1: I totally know what you're thinking right now. 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
2: You played it cool and I played it dumb. 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Saying, baby, just relax.

This guy, this is 184. Teddy Swims album pretty much confirming it with a new track, The Breakup with girlfriend Rachie White. And that track titled Breakup in Reverse. If you get to hear it, you can hop over to 184.com. Take a listen there. Teddy Swims, Mr. Know-It-All now on 184.

BTS, 194, of course, busy on the tour, and not only that, but apparently more collaborating as they are partnered up again with McDonald's. This is actually the third time now that BTS and McDonald's have paired up for a new release. Olivia Rodrigo now on 194.

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3: 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Count on us for latest weather updates. 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
1: It's Smile Smith, 184. Welcome to V, already a new addition to the family for Taylor Swift and Travis Kelsey. As Travis was spotted traveling with the dog, having people think that maybe a new pup has joined the household. Taylor Swift, now.

My Chemical Romance, this is 194. Ariana Grande having to battle through it a little bit recently at one of her shows. If she dealt with technical difficulties, including the microphone going out at one of her concerts. Ariana Grande, now on 194.

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Oh my, my, oh my, my love. 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
5: Summer storms bring hail, rain, and strong winds. Count on us for latest weather updates. 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
10: Well, there's a holiday we're celebrating. It's National Hot Dog Day. It's the Playhouse, Y94. I'm Zero, and look who wandered on and off the streets. Hi, Amy Kay.
0: Hi, I'm so happy to be back, but really bummed that it's Hot Dog Day today. I'm definitely not celebrating. I don't know. I really haven't ate a lot of food.
10: So your stomach's been bothering you the past couple of days. Is that safe to say?
0: Yeah, I've had a real upset stomach. Started Saturday, and it's just kind of continued. It's not been fun.
10: So, I don't really know how to ask this, so
0: I did not have explosive diarrhea. Okay. Well, I did have that, but not so, the professional. I never got tested. I don't think I actually had the parasite.
10: Because that's all the talk, right? I mean, there's a lot of conversation lately about this explosive diarrhea virus. You had a couple of days with a stomach bug. I mean, are we sure?
0: I think it was just a stomach bug that also had diarrhea.
10: Sweet.
0: I would describe it as explosive, but I don't think it was actually that parasite.
10: You know, it's been a fascinating thing because, like, in my mind, there's things that, like, you just, you know, you don't actively talk about. And for most of us, our stomach stuff is something that we don't like to just visit about that very often. And it's kind of like, if you do, and you know, you feel like children. I have on, like, professional news broadcasts heard the word diarrhea more times in the past 2 weeks than I have in my entire life. Is everywhere you go, diarrhea, diarrhea, diarrhea.
0: No, I just had the regular kind.
10: Just your norm?
0: Just your norm, which still wasn't fun. Honestly, though, I felt like a kid. I haven't been that sick in a long time. I had, like, chills, a fever. It was not fun. I wanted my mom to be home with me.
10: Well, feeling okay today?
0: I'm feeling a little better, yeah.
10: Do you need a bucket?
0: I might.
10: I'm not sure for which side.
0: That's how I feel, too.
10: But the offer's out there.
0: Thank you.
10: Well, I thought it might be a fun one for first song today, just because, you know, it's been hot outside. Ice Cream with Selena Gomez and Blackpink. Y94 in the Playhouse of the Morning, and more music all day. It's 5:33.

0: cream.
1: Am I trending? Well, much like some ice cream, you might want to be shoving some grilled deliciousness in your face over the summertime, because who doesn't like, well, it's National Hot Dog Day, hot dog, hamburgers, all the stuff on the grill. It's the good stuff.
2: It is. It's delicious, and I can't wait to eat some.
1: Some of us are on the way over and maybe some on the way under on this one, but they found that the average American family has 13 grilled days per year where they're meal, their dinner of the day, is defined by the grill. And I thought, that seems super low.
2: But so you're over.
1: I'm way over. I think a good once, if not twice a week, we're grilling.
2: We don't have a grill. So we very rarely grill unless we get invited to a cookout.
1: Well, when your explosive diarrhea is gone, call me up.
2: I'll get a hold of you.
1: I'll give you some more with an undercooked burger.
2: Oh, no.
1: Money is still a major deal breaker for many relationships. Survey finds that having healthy financial habits is called sexy these days. People find it super hot when you got a good FICO score and you have savings and a 401k and you plan for your financial future. They find that extremely attractive.
2: Are they bringing this up on like first dates?
1: Wouldn't that be a weird thing to be like, so what's your credit score?
2: You would seem like such a gold digger.
1: Yeah, absolutely would.
2: Yes.
1: Don't you think? Well, in addition to my body, there's another way that I'm unattractive.
2: Oh, no.
1: And finally, this is actually maybe good news if you're feeling bald and out of it a little bit. 40s is no longer considered middle age. Well, statistically, most people live to their 70s and 80s. It is technically middle age. From a lifestyle standpoint, in their 40s, a lot of people are changing careers, having fresh starts, still out going out and having fun with their friends. They say that the 40s is the new 30s.
2: So it's even older for middle age.
1: In theory, it's the 50s, I think, now that they're considering to be your middle age, even though if you're making it to 100, good on you, I guess.
2: This is fabulous news to hear the day before my birthday.
1: You turning the 4-0 tomorrow?
2: No. I'm turning 3-4.
1: Okay, so you look at that. You're still in your 20s.
2: There we go.
1: You might be turning 34, but you're really turning 24.
2: That's what I want to hear, yes.
1: Happy 24th birthday,
2: Thank you.
1: Amy.

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2: There's a brutal heat wave hitting most of the country. Right here in New York City, it's 95 degrees. It is so hot, people are standing outside trying to catch those random AC drops in their tongue. It's so hot, CVS is begging people to steal their deodorant. It's so hot, the World Cup game between France and Spain was 90 minutes of hydration with a 3-minute soccer break.
3: A couple in Brazil recently attempted to break a Guinness World Record by kissing 195 times in 30 seconds, besting the previous record holder, any Italian grandmother.
2: United Airlines is introducing a premium row that will have an empty middle seat with a tray table for the aisle and window seats to share.
4: Oh.
2: Yeah. They're also releasing an ultra-cheap option where you sit in the middle seat and everyone eats off your lap.
3: A highway in Connecticut was recently closed for several hours after a truck spilled thousands of cans of Michelob Ultra. Said beer lovers, that's fine.
1: The 94 Morning Playhouse.

0: Hey, good morning, Zero and Amy K of the 194 Morning Playhouse. And I got to imagine, I mean, having a couple of sick days in a row like that, Amy, it was probably really tough.
1: It was tough. I was just sleeping all day.
0: Oh, you misunderstand. Tough, dot, dot, dot, dot, to not hear these great dad jokes.
2: Jokes so crummy that you're not sure they're funny, or if you only laugh because he sometimes gives you money. They're so bad jokes, kind of sad jokes, they can only be dad jokes.
0: Hey, maybe kind of related. Say, Amy.
1: Yes.
0: I don't know if you're aware of this, but I don't have that explosive diarrhea virus.
1: Okay.
0: Because I don't need a virus.
1: Stop.
0: Still capable.
1: Yeah, I got it.
0: It sounds like you are, too.
1: Clearly.
0: Hey, did I tell you about that belt I made?
1: What belt?
0: It's entirely made of watches, but it was a complete waste of time.
1: I get it.
0: Do you know why the pig lost the race?
1: Why?
0: He pulled his hamstring.
1: That's pretty good.
0: To be fair, I stole that from the Swifty Swine Race guy at the fair.
1: Stop!
0: What liquid does the Invisible Man get when he goes to the grocery store?
1: I don't know.
0: Evaporated milk.
1: Yes.
0: Evaporated milk.
1: Yeah, I got it.
0: Because you wouldn't see it. Evaporated.
1: Yes.
0: Do you know what a cowboy's favorite condiment is?
1: I have no idea. What's a cowboy's favorite condiment?
0: Ranch.
1: Oh, man. That's a good one.
0: Ranch.
1: Yeah.
0: That is always the sign of a good joke. When somebody doesn't laugh, they say, that's hilarious. That's a good one.
1: It's a good one.
0: That was amusing.
1: Why do you make me sound like a robot?
0: Does not compute.
3: Turn it up loud.
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3: Let's get after it, Fargo Moorhead. We'll get through this morning together. You're with Zero and Amy in the Y94 Playhouse.

0: It's Playhouse Y94.0 and Amy K popping into Craigslist Misconnections here in a couple of minutes. First, a round of Would You Rather. Amy K, I think I already know your answer to this, but would you rather live in the world, you're there now, of Harry Potter or of Star Wars?
1: Harry Potter, obviously.
0: Yeah, I think Harry Potter is the way to go. I mean, you're much more likely to get drug into the violence, like not voluntarily if you're in Star Wars. It's kind of a more violent place. I feel like you could just kind of happily live your life as a wizard.
1: Am I a wizard?
0: I assume as much.
1: So I've never really watched Star Wars. I'm not really sure on that one. But I think all the time I wish I was a wizard and I could just do little spells on people.
0: What are some of the common spells you think you would use? Like, not the names, but like, what would the purpose
1: like,
0: be? Not
1: like Abracadabra.
0: Yeah, well, I hope not that one.
1: I think I would just do, like, the other day, over the weekend, we went to the North Dakota Horse Park, and we were in line for balloons and balloon animals, and this family of, like, eight just cut Brooks and I. And I wish I could have popped all their balloons, maybe popped the tires on their stroller.
0: Yeah.
1: Really just messed up their life.
0: Just for that little bump in the line.
1: It was so hot on Saturday. That's why I thought I was ended. That's why I thought I got sick. But they cut me in line after we were waiting for like 15 minutes. And this family just comes. And I even said, oh, is there no line? And they ignored me.
0: Balloonist poppus.
1: There we go.
0: Pop, pop, pop. Would you rather be married to someone who is stunning, but doesn't seem to think you're attractive, or be married to somebody ugly who thinks you're the most beautiful thing they've ever seen?
1: Someone who's ugly and thinks I'm the most beautiful person they've ever seen.
0: It's hard to beat that, yeah.
1: Why would you want someone to think you're unattractive?
0: That's true. Yeah, I guess I'd rather be the desired one in the bunch if I had to choose. And finally, would you rather have available to the public worldwide the details of your love life or your financial life?
1: I don't know. They're not really either interesting.
0: Same. Equally boring, right? Yeah.
1: I mean, maybe financial life.
0: And let's be honest, probably out there anyway.
1: How deep are we getting into of love life? Like, anyone I've ever chatted with?
0: Yeah, I suppose I would imagine there's like a blog, right? And it's just like, you know, pictures and details of what you did. And then in the case of your financial life, it's like pictures of stupid crap you bought, how much it was.
1: Yeah, I'd probably do financial life.
0: That'd probably be a funner read of yours, I think. I'd like to see that.
1: I would be too nervous. I don't know. Love life, I'm afraid. I don't know. I don't want everything out there.
0: Oh. You mean there's some juicy little nuggets still floating around?

0: Hey, it's Playhouse Zero and Amy K. 194. There are times in life you'll be out and about and maybe you'll feel a little connection and you'll go, man, do they feel that too? Do you ever look up at the moon and think that I'm staring at the same moon?
1: Do you think that's the feeling these people have?
0: I'd like to think so. What you do is you go to...
2: Making love connections one hopeless romantic at a time. This is Craigslist Misconnections with the Playhouse.
0: Well, you go to Craigslist Misconnections and you hope maybe by some slim chance they stumble across that and are able to make a love connection happen for you. This one's titled Amazon Driver. I was amazed by my beautiful Amazon Prime driver I had the other day. You don't often see women deliver your package, but I was very excited. I even buttoned up my shirt and checked my breath before I ran to the door to say thank you. If you remember me, I was wearing a bowling shirt. I would love to take you out sometime. You were stunning.
1: Also, the bowling shirt was unbuttoned at one point. He had to fix that up a little bit.
0: You show a little bit of chest hair out of that bowling shirt. Is that a good look?
1: I mean, bowling is he shirt. A bowler?
0: Yeah, I hope so.
1: On a league?
0: I always think of Charlie Sheen in 2 1/2 Men when I think of bowling shirts.
1: Yes.
0: I have to make a small confession.
1: You have one.
0: When I was at my... I ebb and flow a bit in my weight, but there was a version of me that was like... I got pretty large and in charge there for a hot second. And what seemed to be the most fitting thing was a series of bowling shirts. I wore a lot of bowling shirts.
1: Were you on the league?
0: Is what I like. No. What I like to call Giant Zero or Super Size Zero. May he rest in peace.
1: You wore bowling shirts?
0: I did.
1: Like, did they have flames or something on them?
0: No, they were just like if you were to go bowling, but it just, you know, they were flowy.
1: Did it have your name on it?
0: No.
1: Oh,
0: no,
1: man.
0: Just imagine, like,

0: super chunky Charlie Sheen. And that's really what I had going on there.
1: Okay.
0: It wasn't a good thing. It wasn't a good thing. Craigslist misconnection. This one titled Church. To the lady wearing the sundress at church on Sunday, wow, I couldn't believe you were alone. I'd like to give you something to pray about.
1: Was it last week there was a woman wearing a dress in church and she wasn't wearing underwear under?
0: I do think we heard one like that recently, yeah.
1: Whoa.
0: Maybe?
1: Maybe.
0: It possibly. Saturday at the liquor store, Craigslist misconnection. I saw you Saturday at the liquor store. You probably noticed me looking at you. I was wearing the leather jacket. You said, seems a little hot out for
1: That's
0: a leather jacket.
1: That's literally what I was thinking.
0: I said, when you're a biker, it's never too hot outside for a leather jacket. In reality, I was very sweaty. You might have been right.
1: Well, at least he was protecting his skin.
0: You can say that much, I suppose.
1: Yeah, smart.
0: Easy on the eyes, Craigslist misconnection. We had eye contact in nearly every aisle at the store we were at. It felt like it was intentional, but it really wasn't. You're just very easy on the eyes. I had a hard time looking away. I think you're probably a little out of my league. You bought some sushi. What did I say about the sushi as I walked by?
1: So you were staring at this person, and you said it wasn't intentional. It was only because they were easy on the eyes. It sounds like that was intentional. You were literally staring at them because you thought they were good looking.
0: Yeah, I think that's and he had a little creepy thing he said about the sushi. I just assume it was creepy, I guess.
1: I assume it was creepy, too.
0: And lastly, to the woman in the white dress, Craigslist misconnection. You were dancing at the bar we were at last night, though it's not traditionally somewhere where people dance. I think you were just that intoxicated, but you started a party. I would love to be with somebody that can have that kind of energy and intoxicate an entire room, and much like the movie Footloose, make everybody dance in a world they're not supposed to.
1: Stop.
0: I said something about Footloose, but I don't think you understood. If you remember the guy that said something about Footloose, it was me. Hi.
1: I kind of like this one.
0: I don't hate it. He's complimentary to her. Sounds like she's a fun person.
1: Yeah, and he just wants everyone to dance.
0: Just like Footloose, man.
1: I like that one.
0: He's a real Kevin Bacon. I guess she's Kevin Bacon in this, really.
1: Yes.
0: You're the other one.
2: Here's what's coming up next.
0: Not too far off here. A round of what's your hashtag? Basically, if there's a hashtag that defines your vibe, your energy, your place in the world today, what's that hashtag? That's what we want to know.
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0: much like how when you were to make a post on social media, you might slap a couple of hashtags on there. Looking for you to do that with your day. 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
1: What's your hashtag?
0: What we're looking for, 237, it's call or text or voice memo us. You just throw a hashtag on your day and then, like, why is that your hashtag? Like, describe the story that lends to that being your hashtag. What's your hashtag, Amy?
2: Hashtag almost birthday. Tomorrow's my birthday.
0: Now, are you going to do anything fun, or because you're not feeling that good, maybe not?
2: I think we're really not. We're going to go to my mother-in-law's, and she's going to make some dinner for us. But we don't really have other plans.
0: Yet.
2: Yes. Maybe on the weekend, but I don't think so. I think maybe we'll celebrate next weekend.
0: What I imagine a Amy K birthday to be probably doesn't happen those kind of nights much anymore, I would think.
2: Not really. But even if we even had like a babysitter this weekend, honestly, it does not sound appealing today to go out this weekend. So I think if we do celebrate, maybe it would be next weekend. Maybe we'd go out and do some like darts or something.
0: Well, given that you've been ill with the past couple of days, anything that you're drinking probably doesn't sound appealing, I would
2: think. Not at all. Drinking, really, eating any food, nothing does. I think a bed sounds appealing. Yesterday, my mother-in-law texted, and I love the shrimp Alfredo she makes. And so she said, do you want to come over and have some shrimp Alfredo? And I said, yes, I would love that. And then I looked at Steve and I said, did you know it was my birthday in a few days? And he said, obviously, I knew. I said, did you only know because your mom texted? And he said, no, I swear I knew. So he's acting kind of like he has a plan, but I don't know what his plan would be.
0: He busted us shrimp Alfredo breakfast tomorrow morning. Gross.
2: I'm already having it for dinner. Let's not do it for breakfast.
0: What's your hashtag?
3: My hashtag is hashtag cool seats.
0: That's what you need these days.
3: Yeah, I just bought a new car. And you know how some cars have like seat warmers?
0: Yeah.
3: So my car actually has a seat cooler. And so now whenever it's really hot outside, I turn that on. And I won't be having to sit on really hot leather seats. Now they can be cool all the time.
0: I never had a vehicle, I don't think, with the coolers. I wish I did. That'd be nice.
2: That would be so nice. At first I thought she said cooler feet, but it was cooler seats.
0: Yeah, cooler seats.
2: That is pretty cool.
0: The rest of my family likes to have the air conditioning blowing, but the seat warmers on. And I can't quite figure that out. That's very strange.
2: Not on high, though, right? On a little, like, low?
0: No, they have it pretty toasty. I'm like, why are you doing this? Well, because the air's on. I'm like, this seems very counterproductive to me.
2: Sometimes I like it because I think it, like, relaxes your back a little bit.
0: Well, I mean, how are you sitting in that chair?
2: I don't know. It's just so relaxing, like a nice warm seat. It feels good.
0: Gives me swass.
2: Oh, yeah.
0: That's what's happening. Worse than I already have.
2: Someone said, hashtag AC is my best friend. My electric bill is probably going to make me cry, but with this heat, there's no chance I'm turning the AC off.
0: What's your hashtag?
4: So my hashtag is coffee betrayed me.
0: Oh, no.
4: I was coming into work. I felt really good. I was carrying my coffee, and I opened the office door, and I tripped over absolutely nothing. And it launched the entire coffee cup onto myself before I'd even clocked in. So, yeah, my hashtag today is hashtag coffee betrayed me.
0: So what are we more mad about there? Like the mess, the trip, or like the fact that you didn't have that coffee? Because that sucks. When you think you're about to have some delicious coffee, you don't have coffee?
4: I think it was the mess, but the coffee was also a tragedy.
0: Yeah, I'd be real sad to lose that coffee, I think.
2: When she said coffee betrayed me, I really thought something else was happening. I thought she was running to the bathroom.
0: Oh, well, it's just because that's where your head's at these
2: days. I think
0: days.
2: So, yeah.
0: What are we seeing for hashtag?
2: Hashtag teen taxi. School might be out, but somehow I'm driving more than I did during the school year between friends, practice, summer jobs. I'm basically an unpaid Uber. And then hashtag dog walk at dawn. It's been so hot. My golden retriever refuses to go outside after 8 in the morning. We both agree the couch is a much better option, and I don't walk him until dawn. And hashtag weekend wedding guest. I've been to 4 weddings already this summer, and I have 2 more coming up.
0: Yeah, no, thank you.
2: That's terrible.
0: I've not been knocking all the wood. I've been invited to none, zero weddings this summer, and I'm so happy.
2: I think it's past the point. Like, I think you're safe, right?
0: I would assume so. It would be a shotgun wedding at this point.
2: It'd be too quick of a turnaround, yeah.
0: And?
1: What's your hashtag?
5: My hashtag is hashtag no more farmer's tan.
0: So you don't have one then. You must have avoided the farmer's tan.
5: Yes. This has been something that I have battled with all my life. I work outside a lot. I do a lot of gardening. I like to be outside of the outdoors. And this year I was finally able to get rid of that farmer's tan. I'm evened out.
0: Well, congratulations on what I can only assume is your nude gardening.
5: Thank you. Thank you.
0: Yeah, you're welcome.
2: There's so much outdoor stuff. Someone said a hashtag backyard memories. We've barely gone anywhere this summer, but every Friday we're making s'mores in the fire pit and the kids act like we're on vacation. And hashtag summer overtime. I work construction, so this heat has been brutal. By the time I get home, all I want is a cold shower and absolutely no one to talk to me.
0: What is your vibe, your energy, your spot in the universe today? What's going on with you? What is your hashtag? The hashtag then... follow it with the story. 237 is the playhouse. It's Alex Warren with Fever Dream. Y94.

0: It's Playhouse 1940 and Amy K in the middle of a round of
1: What's Your Hashtag?
2: Hashtag vacation recovery. We got back from vacation 2 days ago, and somehow I need another vacation just to recover from the first one. And hashtag almost there. We're expecting our first baby this fall, so summer has been all about trying to get a nursery set up, reading parenting books, and pretending like we're ready. And hashtag sunburns and smiles. Spent all weekend at the lake, forgot sunscreen on the top of my feet. I regret everything, but it was still worth it.
0: What's your hashtag?
3: I would say I'm financially hacked. I opened my banking app and found out that my car insurance and streaming services and Amazon all hit on the exact same day.
0: Oh, well, that's not a good one. That's terrible.
3: Yeah, my bank account didn't stand a chance. Financially hacked.
0: So it's like basically everything that all your stuff that comes out automatically happened in like the same day. Is that the gist?
3: Yes. All at once.
2: This happened to me a couple weekends ago when it was 4th of July. Bills were supposed to come out on the 4th, but making it a Saturday. So then all the bills came out the following week, and then everything I spent on the 4th of July, and I just thought, oh, come on. Why is this all happening now?
3: Yeah, I think you got hashtag financially hacked too. It happens. The holidays, they're like, oh, we're just going to change the days. No.
0: Oh, so it came out on a day different than you were expecting because they moved it for the holiday. That makes more sense to me. I was like, wouldn't that happen every month? I gotcha.
2: Yeah, I feel like it messes you up a little bit. You're like, wait, I thought this already came out. Now it's all coming out at once.
0: Ever just like get sad when you log on to your bank account? You just get sad. Or you have a moment where you're like, that can't be right. And then you look at it and you're like, no, that's right.
2: Oh, no. Yeah, that was me. I spent all that.
0: That's all accurate.
1: What? This morning I put diaper rash cream on my toothbrush. Thankfully I realized it right away.
0: That sounds so gross.
1: It's pretty thick. I don't know if you've ever used it before.
0: Yeah, I have, not as toothpaste.
1: Yeah, well, first time for everything.
0: I think the second that touches your mouth, you'd be like, this is wrong.
2: Don't you remember when I was using it as chapstick?
0: Oh, I do.
2: It works good, though, for chapstick, not toothpaste.
0: Yeah, I mean, it wasn't really rubbing in very good.
2: No, I mean, it's something you have to use at home. I would use it as, like, an overnight lip care. Don't go out in public.
0: Don't walk around with bright white lips.
2: That's what I did. I didn't realize it.
0: We see some hashtags.
2: Hashtag make it count. My parents are getting older, so we've been spending more weekends at their cabin. The chores can wait. These memories can't. And hashtag paycheck to patio. We've been slowly saving up to redo our backyard, and this weekend we finally bought some patio furniture, so now we actually want to hang out at home.
0: What hashtag kind of defines where you're at these days?
4: My hashtag is don't forget your sunscreen.
0: Guessing you did.
4: Yes.
0: Oops.
4: I forgot my sunscreen, and I'm significantly paying the price now. Like, I have to wear a shirt when I go outside. It is very important to wear your sunscreen, please. Everybody, don't be like me.
0: Yeah. There was one of the days we're at the fair. I forgot my hat and forgot to put on sunscreen. And I was just like, I can feel it burning my face.
2: Oh, I think we've all been there, though, where you know, like, I'm going to regret this tomorrow. You can feel it burning, and you're like, why? Why did I not have sunscreen?
0: Like, already mentally putting on aloe?
2: Yes.
0: Gonna be needing this. You got a hashtag that defines where you're at today. We want to hear it.

0: 1-800-516-2220. Amy K. 184 Morning Playhouse poses the question, what's your hashtag?
1: Someone said, hashtag camp mom. My daughter is at her first overnight camp this week, and I thought I'd love having a quiet house, but I can't stop checking my phone waiting for updates.
0: Sad.
2: What's your hashtag?
3: Hashtag wrong car again.
0: Again?
3: Yeah. It's something that I frequently seem to do, and I don't know. I loaded all my groceries into what I thought was my SUV. I climb in the driver's seat, took a drink of my soda, and I wondered why my keys wouldn't work. So a stranger came up to me and said, that's my car.
0: Listen, that is the worst. And it's always the people that have the duplicate, the doppelganger of your vehicle, that leave their doors unlocked. I don't know why that is.
3: I know. And there were three lined up together.
0: Oh,
3: every single time I go out, there's never one. And I kept saying, like, okay, is it me? Nope, it's not me. There are multiple times that there are three of my SUV together.
0: So this isn't even the first time you've like made that mistake where you've been jiggling in a handle or even sat down, but I'm guessing this is the furthest you've gotten because you seem pretty comfortable.
3: Oh, it happens all the time. I mean, one time there was even a kid in the back seat. Yep, in the car seat, sleeping. Windows were open. Oops.
0: Did this person have to sit and stare at you with a cart full of groceries while you unloaded his trunk with your groceries into a cart and then left?
3: Yeah.
0: Oh, God.
3: I know. It's so bad. I mean, and I drank out of their drink thinking it was mine.
0: I don't remember having a Sprite, but this is delicious.
3: But again, same car, almost the same drink. I mean, same model. I don't know what it is. I think they're going to have to start making like much different color cars because the silver cars, I will tell you, silver cars and black cars in SUVs, there's way too many.
0: It's a problem.
1: I can't believe you took a drink. Like, wouldn't you get in and see, whoa, this doesn't seem like my drink.
0: I've opened up a door before thinking it was my car, but like I feel like before I've really like gotten in, you kind of look around and like whether it's an air freshener or a beverage or like lack of or existence of car seats, like there should be something that makes you go, wait a second.
1: I did it once without paying attention. I got into a car that it wasn't even like looked like my car, but that's where I thought I was parked. I thought I was at the first spot out of the parking lot of the gas station. I opened the door. There's a man sitting in there. And I said, I'm so sorry. I thought this was my car.
0: It was just like totally cool.
1: It was this old man. He probably thought I was like robbing him. I said, I'm so sorry. My car is right next to yours.
0: How hurt would you have been like if he's like, oh, sorry. I'm not interested.
1: That would have hurt me too. That's not why I was trying
0: that.
1: I really just thought it was my car.
0: Or if he was like, how much?
1: No.
0: That'd be even worse.
1: Yes.
0: Hashtag something. What's your hashtag? You got one?
2: What's your hashtag?
4: Hashtag getting old. I had two drinks last night, and I woke up with a complete hangover, and it's not leaving.
0: It happens.
1: Someone said, hashtag I want to get ducked. I got this Jeep just to get ducked. LOL, how do I do that? I think you just need to go out more, park everywhere.
0: Leave your car unlocked?
1: No, don't leave. No, you get... They just leave it on, like, the hood of your car. They're not going inside your Jeep.
0: Is there, a reason? Like, why? What do Jeeps and ducks have to do with each other? Should I know this? I don't know.
1: I think it's just, like, a nice friendly thing. It's fun.
0: But
1: Jeeps are fun.
0: Jeeps?
1: Ducks are fun.
0: I mean, you know what else is fun? Pizza. Beer. Leave pizza and beer on the hood. I don't know.
1: For who? What kind of cars?
0: I don't... Well, preferably Honda Pilots.
1: Could you imagine if people just started leaving that? No. Do you know what's going to happen? You're going to think it was an accident. Someone's going to leave pizza and beer on your car. Remember when someone left coffee and a donut on the hood of my car?
0: Yeah,
1: maybe that was a trend. And I thought someone was getting in their car and set down their coffee and donut on the hood of my car.
0: Yeah, I
1: and
0: don't know.
1: And forgot it.
0: Oh, I just coffee donutted another Mazda. I don't know if that's really happening. What's your hashtag?
5: I am at hashtag main character syndrome.
0: Okay, how come?
5: Because, well, I just had I have been preparing this presentation all day, for the last, all day, in the car, all day in my office. I have been working on it all week. I go into the building, I sit down, I tell myself, I've got this. And I'm just like, you know what? This is going to work out great. I start giving the presentation, I'm smiling, they're all nodding their heads. I'm like, I've got this. I just give the whole thing. And then I can just kind of tell when I'm like, does anyone have any questions for me? They kind of just look at me blankly.
0: Okay.
5: And then I slowly piece together that I'm in the wrong room.
1: They were not at the right, you weren't at the right meeting?
5: Nope.
0: It's weird they let you get as far. It sounds like you really went on, and they let you just keep going?
5: I did essentially the entire presentation, and because granted it wasn't a huge, long presentation, but it was it was a solid 10 minutes out of the 15-minute presentation.
0: Sure. Well, you know what? At least tomorrow or today will be a better day than yesterday, I guess is what I mean to say. I think the closest instance of that I've ever had, you ever walk in the wrong college class? It's usually early in the year where you're still kind of trying to figure out where all your stuff is. And then you realize this is not my class. And you have to make that decision. Do I sit through this?
1: You get up.
0: Or do I get up and walk away?
1: Get up and get out of there.
0: You can't do that though. That's rude.
1: That's not rude. You're not supposed to be there.
0: But you're getting a free class. You're learning about dinosaurs.
1: Well, what about
0: the
1: class you're supposed to be in?
0: That's what's true, Yart. Well, now you're going to run there and be late?
1: Yes. And wrong class.
0: It only happened to me a time or two. And I think every time I did leave, except for one, because it was awkwardly far into the hour where it's
1: That's how you got into broadcasting.
0: It's been 40 minutes. And then, that's how I ended up here.
1: Someone did hashtag saving for something. Every time I pick up a overtime shift, it goes into our Disney jar. The kids don't know yet, and I can't wait to surprise them once we have it all saved up.
0: You got a hashtag?
6: My hashtag is 1 month left.
0: Hashtag 1 month left. 1 month left of what?
6: Okay, 1 month left until I get married. My last 30 days of being single.
0: Woo-hoo! Congratulations.
1: Yes, congratulations. I can't believe it. 1 month left. Have fun.
0: That is exciting. You know what? We were just bragging about not being invited to any weddings. I don't want to come.
1: Yeah.
0: Just so you know.
1: We've made it this far.
2: What's your hashtag?
1: Hashtag tan lines forever. I wear sunglasses so much this time of year that I have a permanent tan line from my glasses on my face. And hashtag found my routine. After months of feeling all over the place, I finally have a routine that works. I wake up early, walk the dog, and I don't immediately look at my phone.
0: Your vibe, your energy, your spot in the world today, your hashtag?
7: My hashtag is 30, 30, 30, 30.
0: Turning 30, I'm guessing.
7: Yes, I am. On my way to the 30s. I can't wait. I'm excited.
0: Happy birthday.
1: Happy birthday.
0: You know, I swear I knew somebody else that has a birthday this month, but I think I'm wrong.
1: You don't think maybe tomorrow, anyone special, July 16th, besides Will Ferrell?
0: No, that's not my birthday tomorrow, no.
1: I also think Orville Redenbacher, it might be his birthday.
0: You share a birthday with the popcorn guy?
1: One of the popcorn guys.
0: That's exciting. Well, there's more? Name one besides Orville Redenbacher.
1: Let me look.
0: Wilbur Redenbacher.
1: No, one of the Orville Redenbacher. His birthday
0: exciting.
1: Is tomorrow. Yeah, I told you about this.
0: I've almost forgot it was his birthday tomorrow. Happy birthday, Orville Redenbacher.
1: I was at an event last month, and we were talking about my birthday, and the guy at the table with us was like, your birthday's July 16th, and he said, mine is too, and I didn't believe him. I made him pull out his wallet, and then a guy a couple tables away heard us talking about it. He comes over with his wallet and said, are you guys born July 16th? And showed us his. We had three July 16th birthdays at one table. And then we were talking about celebrities. And that's how I found about Orville.
0: Is it
1: Orville?
0: I was going to say, I think it's Orville with a V. Yeah.
1: Mr. Redenbacher.
0: Getting you some popcorn tomorrow.
1: I'll have to celebrate with popcorn.
0: And
2: what's your hashtag?
8: My hashtag is grilling and chilling because I have the entire week off.
0: Oh, so you've just been living that summer life this week.
8: So you got it. Burgers and beer, it's all on me.
0: You know, a lot of people, it's always if they take vacation, they're traveling, they're doing this, that, and the other. The random, like, stretch of vacation where you literally just, like, bum around your home, I think is highly underrated.
1: All I heard was grilling and chilling, and I'm thinking about Dairy Queen.
0: That sounds delicious, too.
1: Someone said, hashtag coupon queen, groceries are so expensive now, I actually get excited when I can save, like, $5 at checkout. What couponing are you doing? Like, if I'm saving, like, 20 cents... If I use a coupon.
0: Yeah, usually you use a coupon and you're like, did you even use my coupons? Because this still looks so expensive.
1: Yeah, where's the coupons?
9: And here's what's coming up.
0: Well, Stupid Stories with Elliot here in a couple of minutes at the Y94 Stupid News headquarters. He has the Close Calls edition of Stupid Stories, including a potentially new scam going about that maybe you want to be aware of on the way.
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3: And for today, well, we got some close calls, I guess you could say. Just maybe missing that danger, all right? And it starts with one that we all deal with quite often, and that's the attempt of being scammed. Though for one LA news anchor, he said it was actually fairly complex and maybe something to watch out for because it was kind of a two-step scam, I guess you could say. The scam of
4: scamming. I called about an hour ago from someone claiming to be from fraud protection at my bank. And they said, listen, we suspect that people are trying to illegally withdraw money from your account. And then she said, what we need you to do in order to intercept these fraudsters is to go into the bank and withdraw everything from your bank account. Take it with you so you have it in cash, and that'll trigger the fraudsters into action. That's how we'll be able to catch them. Now, the most scary and the dangerous part is that I would have been walking around with thousands of dollars in cash, and then they either rob your car or they rob you.
3: See, that's a new one. The actual, like, physical robberies part of the scam thing, I think that would be the thing that I would never cross my mind. So, something to keep out, watch out for. Now, another one is, you know, of course, when you're out there on the road, watching the lights, you know, because running the red light is going to get you a ticket, unless you happen to be Nevada Governor Joe Lombardo, who apparently was able to do a little name dropping to get out of a ticket. Now, the thing is, he was able to do this, and it was captured on body cam footage of him doing the name drop.
5: How you doing, sir? Sergeant Chego Metro Police. The reason I'm stopping you is for the...
6: Joe Lombardo.
5: I'm aware. For the red light violation back there. Your right turn onto Giles here. So, you're good to go, sir. Appreciate you. Have a good day.
3: Hold on a minute. I'm just going to say, for anyone else... Right? You're not getting off with even just like the warning. Like I said, they're like walking up writing the ticket. This is normally what I've experienced anyway. Stupid Stories, always a click away, 194.com.

0: Yeah, Strike Me MK is one that might enjoy a little bit of, yeah, not maybe insane, but just a tiny little bit of PDA here and there.
1: A little smooch, yeah.
0: Just a little bit of, like, you know, clearly you're together hand-holding.
1: Hold my hand, yeah, put your arm around me. Exactly.
0: If I'm not mistaken, you and Steven might be same side of the booth type people.
1: Sometimes, yeah, it depends. It depends on what we're doing, how I'm feeling. But sometimes I feel a little awkward.
0: Well, it does look a little weird, to be honest.
1: So, but there's one restaurant that has trivia you can play on your phone, and so I like to be on the same side. Otherwise, we have my phone in the middle of the table, and we're both across, and it's awkward.
0: So that's the reason.
1: Well, I mean, and otherwise, I like to sit next to him.
2: For when you're so desperate, you turn to the worst possible place. This is the Love Doctors on the Playhouse in the Morning.
0: Well, having kind of the same energy level when it comes to PDA is important, and does that exist here? Love Doctors, Love Doctors. You are the love gurus. My girlfriend and I have been together for over a year. When we're alone, she is incredibly loving. She tells me she loves me, she's affectionate, and I never question how she feels about me. But the second we're around other people, she might as well be my sister. She doesn't touch me, she barely stands anywhere close to me. I'm not even sure you could tell that we're together. She's so far away from me sometimes. I don't know if it's intentional. I've tried talking to her about it, and she says, oh, I'm just not a PDA person. But how do I get some of what she is behind closed doors in public?
1: Well, I think there are people who are not PDA, but that doesn't mean they still don't stand next to their partner or act like they know them. She's going like complete opposite, and I think that's weird. So I would bring that up and say, I understand not liking PDA. I'm not asking for a smooch or to hold your hand, but can you at least, if we're at a table, sit next to me, stand next to me, act like you know me.
0: Or enjoy me even. Yes. Just act like you enjoy me. It's pretty easy to pick out a couple, I think, most of the time. And you don't necessarily need to have one sitting on the other's lap with their tongue down their throat. Just, you know, it's all about body language. And if she seems that adverse to you, I can see why it's rubbing you the wrong way.
1: Why in public does she switch like this? I don't like it.
0: Makes her seem sketchy.
1: Like she's hiding something. Exactly.
0: Start small. Could we get a handhold here and there?
1: I don't even think you need a handhold. Just stand next to each other.
0: You don't want just a little finger action?
1: Well, you got to move to that. Slowly.
0: Their five fingers slide between your five fingers.
1: Interlaced. I think first try standing next to each other.
0: Ooh, did my hand just get pregnant? Well, you never know. Love Doctors, Love Doctors, you're the love gurus. My boyfriend recently recorded me snoring and posted it on his TikTok with a caption, "This is what I sleep next to every night. Ugh." And now has 500,000 views and is by far his most popular video by like 500,000. I'm mortified. When I confronted him, he laughed and said, "Relax, people think it's so funny. It's my best video ever." I'm not sure what's worse, being humiliated or that he doesn't think it's wrong.
1: I mean, does it really bother you? I think a lot of people snore.
0: Yeah. Are you one of those people that always claimed you didn't, though? I can see.
1: If you claimed you didn't, then I'm 100% even more on his side. Look at that. And now you got all these people who heard it, too. But if it's never been an issue or he's never brought it up, I think it would be like a surprise. Why'd you record that? Why didn't you tell me about it first?
0: To be fair, he from the sounds of it, he's got like two followers, right? Yeah. You don't know these 500,000 people. I just embrace the fact that, hey, your snores are famous. You got your little 5 minutes of fame there.
1: And that's the thing, too. I bet you it's night. No one sees your face. You're fine.
0: Yeah, if he's like, "My girlfriend, Abby Anderson of Fargo, North Dakota," or whatever.
1: Works here. Yeah, I gave all your personal info. That'd be weird.
0: She works at Cargill. Here's her phone number. Like, I can see how that would be annoying.
1: But no one knows it's you. You're good.
0: And lastly, Love Doctors, Love Doctors, you're the love gurus. My husband and I were invited to my boss's home for dinner. There were five couples in all, and I guess it was super special that we went there. Everything was going well, and he was raving about the lasagna that my boss's wife served. After dinner, we thanked them for a great night, and my husband mentioned again how much he loved the lasagna. My boss's wife laughed and said, "Oh, if he loved it so much, he should take some home." It was clearly a joke, but he immediately said, "That'd be great," and headed for the kitchen. He loaded up a Tupperware that he found in their cupboards and took about half of what was left. He even said if it's okay if he took some of the garlic bread. They awkwardly said yes, but everybody was staring with their mouths wide open, and I could tell an energy shifted between me and my boss. My husband doesn't think he's done anything wrong, but I'm so embarrassed. What do I even do here?
1: So let's teach him some manners. If they are going to offer leftovers, I mean, that was weird on them to offer it, but then not go through with it. They should have been the ones getting the Tupperware. never ask for stuff when you're a guest like that.
0: There's a manner conversation we had. I 100% agree. Like, maybe walk him through the conversation again. Like, don't imagine if this was our house and how you'd have felt if they were digging in our cupboards.
1: Going through your stuff, yeah.
0: When she said, when you liked it so much, you should take some home, you could have stopped and like, actually, I would love to. It was really good if you have
1: some
0: to spare.
1: And then leave it at that.
0: If they bring you some, they bring you some.
1: If not, you move on. And then you can kind of be annoyed in the car. I can't believe she offered me leftovers and then never gave them to me.
0: Oh, I want some of that lasagna.
1: Yeah.
0: Or even better, like, oh, you know what? No, but we'd love the recipe. Or like, there's a million better ways to have gone. Or, you know, if you after you clean up, you have some to spare. Have them bring some to work. Thanks for having us.
1: Who just goes in someone else's home and digs through their Tupperware?
0: I do think this has nothing to do with your relationship with your husband, but your boss. I actually feel like you have to apologize for your husband. Don't you think?
1: Maybe. Yeah, I probably would. Hey, sorry he did that. He really loved that lasagna.
0: I don't know. I must not feed him. Ha ha ha. When he got a taste of your wife's lasagna, he turned into this ravenous just monster. He was a wolf.
1: Yeah, I think you kind of apologize, kind of make a joke out of it, but tell him, hey, next time that happens, you can't just go help yourself to the leftovers. They have to offer it. And then never ask for something that wasn't included. Could I also throw in some of the garlic bread? What? No, slow down.
0: Now, it'll be a non-issue because I don't think you're getting invited to whatever that special gathering is again.
1: You don't think so?
0: I don't think so.
1: Even with the apology?
0: Maybe if you apologize, maybe. I can see it. There's two ways to look at this. One, that was so awkward and uncomfortable, and it was just as bad as you remember it, that they don't want you ever back. They don't want him back. Or she might be just so insanely flattered that somebody was that insane.
1: That's what I also think.
0: Loved lasagna so much. Because I'm thinking about if this happened at my house, if somebody did that to something that my wife had created, she would lose her mind with joy. She'd be so happy. I think she'd be a little weirded out you were in our cupboards, but like to like her food that much, she'd be really excited. So
1: that's what I think too, where you would kind of feel weirded out if it happened to you, but then you'd feel like he liked it so much. He went looking for his own leftover container to try to get some to take home.
0: Listen, I know your tummy been weird the past couple of days, but doesn't lasagna sound so
1: it
0: yummy?
1: It actually does.
0: Breakfast lasagna.
1: Yum.
0: Yeah. And I don't even think it needs to be like eggs
1: and
0: stuff.
1: I had that when I was pregnant.
0: Breakfast lasagna?
1: Well, it was just normal lasagna.
0: Yeah, for breakfast.
1: Leftovers that I had for breakfast.
0: Stouffer's?
1: No, I don't remember what I had. I must have got it from like a restaurant.
0: Oh, that's good, too. I like me that Stouffer's. I don't like a lot of those microwave
1: that
0: those dinners like
1: forever,
0: that. That
1: one takes
0: forever,
1: I thought.
0: It's like an hour.
1: Yeah, that's long.
0: It's a sad one, too. Like, if you get a little anxious and you start eating it, it's so soggy and gross. You have to let it get crispy.
1: You have to cook it that whole time?
0: I want some lasagna so bad. Amy K, going to put on that robe and gavel and judge some grudges after Dua Lipa. It's Break My Heart.

0: Hi.
1: There is something to be said for standing up for yourself, but some of us also just kind of hold on to grudges silently, and that's not necessarily healthy.
0: But is it bad? That's, no, not sometimes.
1: That's really why we have you, Amy.
0: Thank you. Touch your crotch! Touch your crotch!
1: Zero and Amy are judging your crotch. All right, judge away, Amy Kay. Submitted judges grudges for the Playhouse family. There's a guy at my gym who sits on equipment scrolling on his phone for 15 minutes in between his sets. The other day I said, can you move? And he stared at me. I said, you're just on your phone. My friend says that was rude to point that out, but it was factual, and the guy did move.
0: I think it was rude how you said it. Can you move? Or, hey, I think if you said, hey, are you almost done with that? I was hoping to get on there. That kind of is like the nudge they need. Oh, man, I should probably get off my phone.
1: Yeah. I think right intention, wrong words, agree.
0: Yes.
1: Hey, are you done with that? Would have been just as effective.
0: Because now it's like, what did she say?
1: Can you move?
0: Can you move? Yeah,
1: you're just on your phone anyway.
0: That's so rude. What if they were dealing with an emergency?
1: Or looking up what he wanted to do on the machine or something. I don't think it'd be the craziest thing in the world for that. You know, oh, let me go on TikTok and see what this guy's doing with this machine.
0: Yeah, you're just on your phone. You don't know what they're doing.
1: Judge your grudge here. My spouse squeezes the toothpaste from the middle and refuses to change, so I now have my own secret hidden toothpaste.
0: I think that's valid. Steven does the same thing. It drives me nuts. He also, I don't want to embarrass him, but I'm just going to share this. This is how he brushes his teeth. He squeezes toothpaste in his mouth and then puts the toothbrush in there. We have separate toothpaste.
1: I don't have a problem with you having your own toothpaste. I don't have a problem with that at all.
0: Me or her?
1: Both.
0: Yeah.
1: That's icky. How much is he squeezing in there? Just a little blob or like a ton? I bet it's a ton. I bet it's like when you put whipped cream in your mouth and you're like... And it's just like, you get that white in your mouth. It's that, isn't it?
0: It's not that
1: much. It's just gobs.
0: And there's been times when

0: He's been in the shower.
1: You minty monster.
0: And I've squeezed it in his mouth for him.
1: Yuck. Getting a little bit of that Colgate shot.
0: Yeah.
1: Grody.
0: I don't know. It's how he likes to brush his teeth. He's brushing his teeth, so go for it. If that's how you do it, that's how you do it.
1: I bet he's getting cavities, probably not often.
0: None. And you know who does have them? Me.
1: So maybe that's the way to go. Maybe we've just learned we've been doing it wrong the whole time.
0: We just squeeze it in our mouth.
1: 3 out of 5 dentists agree. You just got to squeeze that toothpaste all over your teeth, almost like you're putting on mustard on a hot dog.
0: That's what it's like, just squeezing it in there.
1: Judge this grudge, Your Honor. My coworker invited me to her wedding, and I went. I spent over $200 on a gift, and about 6 months later, I've still not received a thank you card. I think about it every time I see her. Do I need to let this go, or is that justified?
0: I don't know. I think thank yous aren't as popular anymore. I've been to weddings, and I haven't received them. I also really didn't send any out when I had my wedding, but there were only a few people there.
1: That's true.
0: I said thank you in person. I feel like, take that, please.
1: So even if you have like a whole mess of people, I like the... There's a certain amount of tradition that comes, and obviously your older relatives all always appreciate getting something in the mail. But I think it has become just as equally common to just be like verbally saying thank you when you get it. But then also like a text or a mass message on social media. Thank you to everybody that celebrated our special day. Here's our photos. I think you see a lot of that, too.
0: Doesn't it make you question if when you don't get a thank you, though, like, did they receive my item?
1: Kind of. But I think this thing where like one member of the couple was sitting with a notebook and be like, all right. OK, so I open up this one from Aunt Janice. I need you to write Janice-pot. She gave us this nice pot, this cooking pot. So when we write the thank you, we can say, dear Aunt Janice, thank you for this nice pot. It's the brown one. We're going to use it for macaroni and cheese, honey. I don't think we do that anymore.
0: We did that for my baby shower, but then I gave birth, and then I never wrote. I never wrote thank you.
1: The list is probably somewhere.
0: The list is somewhere in my home, and so are the thank you cards. They're all... The address to who they need to go to, the cards aren't filled out and they haven't been sent.
1: I mean, at this point, it'd be weird.
0: That's what I think. It's too late. But listen, things changed and I had a baby that night.
1: Like, now that he's had a birthday.
0: I agree.
1: The ship has sailed.
0: Agree.
1: And lastly, judge this one, Amy Kay. My husband always leaves the shopping cart in the middle of the parking lot when we go shopping because he says, it's somebody's job.
0: I hate that. L-A-Z-Y, lazy.
1: I told him the last time he did this, if he doesn't stop this, I'm never shopping with him again. I truly will not shop with him again if he does that ever again. Would that be petty?
0: No, that would not be petty. But what you should do, continue to shop with him and you be the person. If you're not going to return this, I'm going to. Because you know what? It's going to happen. He's going to go shopping by himself and he's going to just leave it in the middle of nowhere. And that's so disrespectful. Put the cart away. It takes 5 seconds.
1: I like that you're fighting the good fight because I hate when people do that.
0: Same.
1: I do wonder. So let's say he leaves it somewhere random. Here's what you do. You get in that car, you put your seatbelt on, you sit for a second. And then you say, hang on. Then you go walk to the middle of the parking lot or wherever he left this thing, and then you finish the job. And every time he leaves it somewhere weird, you make him wait for you to go as like dramatically as possible, go put it away. I think eventually, even if it's for completely the wrong reasons, just because he doesn't want to deal with that show anymore, he will put it away.
0: I would hope so. That's why I think you don't tell him to go by himself anymore, because he's still going to keep doing it.
1: It's not... Often, I think the answer is be a dramatic mess. But this is one of those rare opportunities. I think you could be a dramatic mess. Put on a little theater, and I think you'll fix your problem.
0: Can you just wait? I'm going to go put it away.
1: Yeah. Also, consider leaving him, because I don't like him.
0: Why is he not doing it? Or tell him park closer to like one of the like cart corrals, then, if it's such an inconvenience for you.
1: I think it's, you know, cart corrals were made to be fun. That's why we call them corrals. You're supposed to feel like a cowboy when you put it in there. Yeehaw!
0: You don't have to go that wild, but just put it back where it belongs.
1: You know what, though? If there was, like, little cowboy hats that you could wear every time you put your cart away, I bet you the stats of people not putting those away would go down.
0: If you had to wear a hat to use a cart to go shopping, How many of us would not use carts?
1: You have to keep the hat on until you put the cart away.
0: Yeah, that's...
1: It's kind of like that Aldi mentality.
0: The quarter?
1: You only get your quarter back if you get the cart back. You know, it's that.
0: You only get your head back hat-free unless you return the cart.
1: It's like strapped to your head.
0: No.
1: And you don't get the hat off until you put the cart away.
0: It's making me itch, and I'm thinking about lice.
1: I think you might get lice, but no, the carts would be where they belong.
0: Because no one would use carts. No one's reusing hats from strangers.
1: For what it's worth, everybody hates your husband. I'm sorry. They don't like that he's doing that.
0: Yeah, someone said the shopping cart test determines what kind of person you are, and he's not a good one.
1: Yeah.
2: Coming up next.
1: Gonna pop into that Urban Dictionary Word of the Day with Amy K. Not too far off. A round of Am I the Jerk? Member of the Playhouse family is fearing they're the total jerk. And I knew it was over when. All that in the next 50 minutes.
2: The Morning Playhouse.
0: Wednesdays are my favorite day to stop into MJ Capelli. 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
9: 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It's kind of what you expected, but kind of a disappointment all at the same time.

0: birthday math. Birthday math is convincing yourself that buying something expensive really doesn't count because it's for your birthday. It's a gift from you to you.
1: Boy, really getting creative in how we're mentioning your birthdays tomorrow, huh?
0: I mean, I'm just thinking about some birthday math and what I want to buy myself.
1: Have you already done a little birthday math then?
0: I haven't bought anything yet, but I would like to do like a pedicure or a manicure. But I don't know if I'll do that tomorrow on my birthday. We'll see how I'm feeling.
1: So is the idea like, oh man, I don't want to spend this, but it is my birthday.
0: It's my birthday. It's my gift to myself. It's the

0: My House, 0 80K 194. 7:15 in the morning. Welcome back, Amy K. Missed you.
1: It's good to be back. I missed you too. I miss seeing people. We actually, Stephen, moved the couch out to the living room for me so I could be in close proximity to the bathroom, refrigerator, get water, and I've just kind of lived in the living room for since Saturday.
0: What, you think you just ate something funny, like food poisoning, or what was going on with you?
1: Well, lots of people did ask if I had explosive diarrhea.
0: I was one. I've been telling the whole office, actually.
1: So while I had the symptoms, I don't think I actually had the parasite. I think I just, there's a stomach bug going around, and I think I had whatever the stomach bug is, which included the D word.
0: Mm-hmm.
1: I had a fever. It was not fun.
0: usually the D word usually is. Sorry, ma'am, that sucks.
1: Yeah, not fun, but I'm happy to be back, feeling a little better.
0: Awkward transition. So there's relationships in your life, and those sometimes are romantic. Those could be friendships, any kind of relationship, but there's moments that every once in a while you're like, yeah, it's time to sever ties with this person. This just isn't working for me anymore. And that moment where you have that clarity, that realization, we call that here on the Playhouse, and I knew it was over when moment. When did you know that whatever relationship, it was toast?
1: This is a friendship relationship, and it actually happened this week. One of my friends that I haven't talked to in a while got a hold of me, and I was saying how I wasn't feeling good. I was actually home. And then they were like, oh, well, do you have anything exciting going on this week?
0: Uh-oh.
1: And I don't know if they were, like, baiting me.
0: Oh, no.
1: And I don't know if they really didn't know, but obviously.
0: Birthdays are pretty special to
1: it's
0: you.
1: It's tomorrow.
0: You like them birthdays.
1: My birthday is tomorrow. And I was like, ha-ha. And they said, what? And I said, it's my birthday this week. And, like, they forgot. So, clearly, we're not friends.
0: This is putting a lot of pressure on the guy that's going to be one of the first people to see you tomorrow morning, man.
1: Just make sure you say happy birthday.
0: That I can do.
1: That's all I need. Thank you.
0: Is Stephen planning on showering you with gifts, do we know?
1: I'm not sure.
0: No?
1: So, yesterday we received a text from my mother-in-law. She wants to make dinner for tomorrow, one of my favorite meals. And then I was talking to Stephen, and I said, did you know it was my birthday? And he said, obviously, I knew. And I said, only because your mom texted? And he said, no, I knew your birthday was coming up. It's all you talk about on the morning show.
0: I mean, he's not wrong. it has come up.
1: And so, since he knows, I assume there's something happening.
0: Okay. Well, I don't want to say I've been invited to a surprise birthday party. Because I haven't.
1: Stop! Don't!
0: What was your I knew it was over when moment?
2: Oh, I knew it was over when he started introducing me as his roommate as a joke. And then stopped sounding like he was joking.
0: Well, because, you know, maybe once, twice, that's maybe like kind of funny. Like maybe even in a relationship that's early on, you have that weird moment where it's like, oh, this is my friend. And you kind of exchange like knowing looks where everyone knows like, oh, we're more than friends.
2: Mm-hmm.
0: But to go from girlfriend to roommate and then, you know, he's literally just thinking of me that way. That's a problem.
2: Yeah, it didn't last much longer after that.
0: I mean, understandably so.
1: Why would someone refer to you as that?
0: It just almost seems like to make you angry.
1: But, like, to make you really feel like, yes, we're just roommates.
0: Are we in a relationship? What just happened here?
1: Someone said, I realized it was over when I realized I was having more fun running errands alone than spending Saturday together. And someone else said, I knew it was over when our anniversary came up and neither one of us remembered until the next day. Aww. And we saw something on Facebook.
0: That moment you knew your relationship was absolutely over. This could be a romantic one, a friendship, some other kind of relationship. 2, 3, 7, it's call, text, voice, memo, and I knew it was over when. Here's Shaboozy, a bar song, Y94 Playhouse.

0: Playhouse, Y94.0, and Amy K doing a round of I Knew It Was Over When, that moment you knew, oh, whatever this relationship is, it's done, you get out of here, you get!
1: Someone said, I knew it was over when I spent an entire weekend away with my boyfriend, and when someone at work asked how the trip was, I couldn't think of one good story to tell because it was just a miserable time. And someone said, I knew my friendship was over when my best friend got engaged and I found out from a Facebook post instead of a phone call. We used to call each other and tell each other everything first.
0: Yeah, when that relationship goes from like, oh, you're not going to believe what I had for lunch today, to like, wait, you had a baby? There's extremes.
1: But I think that one is almost normal.
0: The engagement like, one?
1: Yeah, where you're going to see people get engaged just on social media kind of first. Like, they're so excited, especially if it happened just in that moment, and they post it right away.
0: Gotta get this ring photo out. Oh, my gosh.
1: Yeah, like, you just might have seen it before she was going to call you, unless the friendship was already on the rocks.
0: So you think maybe that one got thrown away prematurely a little bit?
1: Yeah, I think you took it too personally.
0: It was over when?
2: I had a partner who I was obsessed with. We were together about, I'd say like 5 or 6 months. And then we were going to a friend's party in her backyard, which happened to be kind of like a beach setting. It's not as nice as it sounds, but it was fine. And there were no chairs. So he sat down and sat cross-legged. And there was something about the weird shape of his body in cross-legged, like a grown man sitting cross-legged. I don't know. He had a little belly, so the belly with the cross-legged, it was too much. And it was over for me that night. I actually left without him and then later sent my friend a text that I had gotten sick.
0: So homeboy sat crisscross applesauce and you left him? I feel like that was rude.
1: Because he looked weird sitting crisscross applesauce.
0: I mean, don't we all look the same sitting that way?
1: Yeah, did he just look like a child or what? I don't understand.
0: Am I imagining? Or what, was he on the ground or on the floor?
1: On the weird ground chair.
0: He was on the ground sitting that way. Where else was he supposed to sit? Were there no chairs, you
1: said?
0: And
1: how would you have preferred he sat on the ground? Legs out?
0: That's honestly just randomly sitting on the ground. Crisscross applesauce is the premier way to be sitting. There's no more comfortable way to sit. That's the way.
1: And where was he supposed to sit? You said there were no chairs. What did you want him to do?
0: He's probably better off if that's all it took to get you to leave him. But I actually think that was probably more judgy than the engagement one.
1: Agree. I think give him a break, man. There were no chairs.
0: I'm sick crisscross applesauce right now just out of support.
1: Someone said, I knew our friendship was over when she started introducing me to her new friends as my old roommate instead of my best friend. I know it sounds small, but I felt like I had already been moved into her past.
0: And when did you know it was over?
3: Oh, I knew it was over when he started saying your family instead of our family when talking about holiday plans.
0: Oh, that is sad. It's kind of one of those little early signs where you're like, okay, something's wrong here.
3: Yeah, it was always your family's coming or your family likes that. It wasn't ours.
0: Now time to go clean your toilet, buddy.
3: You're right.
0: That moment you knew that relationship was, it was so over.
1: Someone said, I knew it was over when I got dressed up for a date night and he asked if I was going to a job interview. He genuinely forgot we had plans that he had made the week before.
0: That's sad. That is sad.
1: That's so sad. But then it would also be like, this is what I was wearing to go out with you. You think I'm going to a job interview?
0: You're going to do a little job interview? Is that what you're going to do? Is there a funeral today?
1: Yeah,
0: maybe?
1: What? It's 7 o'clock at night, sir. What do you think I'm doing?
0: Why so dressed up? Clearly to spend time with you.
1: Someone said, I knew it was over when I wasn't nervous about the breakup conversation. I was actually excited to finally stop pretending everything was okay.
0: What was that moment you knew? Oh, it's over.
4: I knew it was over when I asked my boyfriend if I could come and stay the night, and then I was there, and he asked if I'd be okay with sleeping in the guest room just to see how it felt.
1: Did you?
4: And yes.
0: And it didn't feel good, it would seem.
4: No.
0: Yeah.
4: No, it did not feel good. It was very awkward, and it felt awkward, and then the worst part is that he comes out in the morning being like, oh, I slept great, and I'm like, this isn't working.
0: Oh, sure. Well, it's probably a sign you guys aren't on the same page.
1: I think if he would have worded that different, like, hey, I'm not sleeping good when we're sharing a bed. Do you think we could try to sleep in separate? Like, if he would have handled it better, I think that could have gone over better.
0: Because a lot of people do the, I don't know if you want to call it sleep divorce thing, but there's plenty of people that seem to sleep better just alone.
1: Yeah, without someone else moving around in bed with them.
0: And that's not necessarily anything about your relationship. That's just they want a good night's sleep.
1: Yeah, if they're messing things up at work, they're not sleeping. You can't blame them. But how he said it, I think, let's just try it. That's so weird.
0: That moment you knew, oh, it's over.
5: He deleted my music playlist because he was updating the computer and didn't think it was a big deal.
0: I mean, that's some serious business right there. You can't do that to somebody.
5: Right? Right? And he was a network analyst, a computer guy, and thought, you know, I'm just fixing this. I'm just updating this. It's like, no, you just ruined my life.
0: That was my perfectly curated workout regimen music.
5: I had 6 days worth of music on my playlist. I mean, I had some, and I'm serious into music. I love it. So I had cultivated a serious playlist. And it was very damaging. And he didn't even think it was a big deal. And that was when I was like, mm-hmm. You know what? This is not working.
0: How am I supposed to ever recreate Party Bangers 2019? How dare you?
1: Did she say 6 days?
0: Yeah, that's quite the playlist.
1: You had 6 days of music?
0: That's... What? There you go. I don't know. She takes it very seriously. I'm confused by yours a bit, too.
1: Someone said I knew it was over when my childhood best friend came back to town for a few days, never even told me. I only saw pictures afterwards with everyone else. And someone said I knew it was over when she said, you always make everything about you. On the day I was talking about my mom being in the hospital. Is it about him or maybe about his sick mom? Hello.
0: Or plenty instances in life where you might treat somebody to an experience, and every now and then you might feel like, wait a second, I'm not sure I should have paid for that. What are those instances, and am I the jerk after Chapel Round? It's Y94.

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1: Jerk, jerk, jerk, jerk, jerk, jerk, jerk, jerk, jerk, jerk, jerk, jerk.
0: That turns out, and this is a surprise to all of us, I know, not all of us are perfect. Most of us aren't. Really, nobody's perfect. And there will be times where you walk away from a situation, you recognize, I could have been wrong.
2: Yeah, maybe I shouldn't have done that, or you got to like re-examine it a little bit.
0: And doing that autopsy today on a situation, wondering if she was the total jerk, is Playhouse family member Pamela. But you can kind of set it up for us, okay, Pam?
3: Well, my husband and I are big Jason Derulo fans, and we pay for the tickets. You know, we're attending the fair, and we invited some friends out, and we also pay for their tickets. Now, our friend of ours, she has a newborn and flew out to attend, and halfway through, she kind of had an anxiety attack and wanted to leave. And so she and our other friends left with her. And then they were upset with us that we didn't leave together with them. But what were we supposed to do? We paid for those tickets, all of the tickets. And me and my husband are feeling like maybe they should reimburse us because they, you know, they weren't able to stick it out or getting mad at us for sticking it out. And are we the jerks?
2: So you guys got tickets for Jason Derulo at the fair for you and your husband, but then also some friends?
3: Yes.
2: And they didn't make it the whole time? She left because she was missing the baby?
3: I assume that's what the issue was. She was having an anxiety attack halfway through, and some of us figure that's probably what that was.
0: And you don't seem to have much for sympathy for that, obviously.
3: Sympathy for it, but I don't understand. I guess I feel like why am I the bad guy for not leaving? You know, at least two other friends were willing to leave with them. This, you know, this is an anniversary for my husband and I, and we just wanted all of our friends who said that they wanted to be there with us, for us, to celebrate with us. You know, it didn't pan out that way, but for some reason we're the bad guys.
0: Okay, we'll pose the question, but like, do you not, like, feel bad that she was that, like, upset to be there?
3: Truly, I don't feel bad. I just feel like if, you know, I don't know, with all the information that we have today about, you know, what you may expect to go through in the aftermath of having a baby, especially a first-time mother and newborn, you know, kind of, I guess, mentally prepare your mind for what you think you can and cannot do. And she seemed like she was hyped and ready to do it all. And it turns out she was not.
2: But how was she supposed to prepare for that? Maybe she didn't know that was going to happen.
3: If she, to be fair, if she's, you know, said that, because we've asked her, like, are you sure? Are you sure? She kept saying, oh, yeah, I'm ready. Everything's in place. The grandparents and the husband are going to be watching the baby. So I should be fine. I should be fine. So, okay, turns out this was her first, you know, time to, I guess, experience that way from the baby for social reasons, and it just didn't work out. So now that she knows, why are we the villains that we don't have any kids at the moment, and we pay for not only our tickets, but everybody's tickets. Somebody should enjoy it, and it is our anniversary, and me and my husband are big fans of Jason, so it's a toss up that me and my husband are kind of like grappling with.
0: Okay, so I think I heard two different questions in there, and I think one of them you're a jerk and one of them you're not a jerk.
2: Exactly.
0: We'll start with a positive one. They were implying that you should have left the concert also, right?
2: Mm-hmm.
0: And you stayed. Do I think you were a jerk for staying and enjoying Jason Derulo with your husband because you guys love him so much? No. Now, you're also now implying that you want to shake them down for a refund for the tickets that you bought that you don't think they get to enjoy because she missed her baby / maybe has postpartum depression. You would be a jerk if you asked for that money back, yes.
2: And that's kind of what I agree with. Not the jerk for not leaving with her. Like, the panic attack isn't something she could have planned for. She thought she was ready to be away from baby. You said it's her first night out. She couldn't control that. And I'm sure your friend, well, I mean, the friend is a little upset that you didn't leave. Because I was going to say, if that was me, I would have told everyone, no, it's ahead. You go ahead, stay, enjoy the concert. Like, I would have felt worse if everyone had to leave. But I do think you're a jerk for how you're, like, talking about her.
0: Mm-hmm.
2: And the fact that now you want to ask for money. So if she wouldn't have had the panic attack and she stayed and saw the entire concert, you still would have paid for the ticket. But the fact that she wanted to leave, now you want the money back. It's like, because she's mad at you, now you think you need to be mad at her and ask for the money back. That's where you're the jerk.
0: Yeah, you know, she thought she could do it. She couldn't do it. She had to go back to be the baby. You know, that you got to let that happen. You don't go asking for money. I certainly don't think they need to be ragging on you for not leaving also. So it's kind of a draw in that sense. Mm-hmm. Just, I wouldn't push forward with demanding money back. I think that'd be ridiculous.
2: Yeah, someone said, not the jerk. I would never expect my friends to leave because I needed to. I would want them to enjoy the concert, but don't ask for a refund. And someone said, postpartum moms will never know what they're going to experience any second of every day. It can change. If you don't have kids, you don't get a say in how someone is going to feel. You're the jerk for acting that way about that. You also had no reason to leave if you didn't want to, but to ask for the money back is wild.
0: This is going to be a kind of a slam dunk that, though. Yeah. Don't ask for the money. You know, no, you weren't wrong for leaving. That's where this is going to land.
2: Yeah, someone said, I'm with you. If the other friends left with her, she's not alone. It's not like she was stranded or having a medical emergency by herself. But people think asking for the money is rude. You originally were going to let her not pay you if she enjoyed it, but now you want to ask for money because she left. She was having a panic attack. You're celebrating your anniversary, and now everyone's replaying the night differently. I just let it go and move on.
0: So this, I guess, only related in sense this is where they were at, because if we're just kind of have that table now, I haven't seen you since the show. You finally got to see Jason Derulo. Did he live up to your expectations?
2: Yes, he lived up to my expectations. And there were so many songs I forgot about.
0: I told
2: Marry
0: you.
2: Marry Me. Oh, my gosh. I made Steven listen to it in the car.
0: Let's experience more.
2: Yes.
0: It was such a fun show.
2: It was. He has so many songs that it, like, makes you quit. Like, I forgot about some of these.
0: I bet you some babies were made after that show.
2: Oh, definitely.
0: I think so. Now, in a couple of minutes here, we got Comfort in Numbers on the Playhouse. And this is kind of a weird one, because one of the first things you said to me when you walked in the door today is you want some Comfort in Numbers. But I don't know why.
2: So do you want me to go into it now?
0: Do you want to tell me now, or do you want to tell me in a few minutes? Or give me a taste. Give me just a small taste.
2: So I was sick. You know that.
0: Yeah.
2: But I really didn't tell you how it started, because I sharted. Shall I continue? I knew that when I was texting you to tell you that I was not feeling good, I couldn't say I sharted. Everything I told you was true. I was ill. I had stomach issues. I had a fever. Uh-huh. But on Saturday, I was cooking dinner, or like an early dinner for Brooks, and all of a sudden...
0: So what is the Comfort in Numbers that you want?
2: Have you ever pooped yourself?
0: This is what you...
2: Well, Steven was making me feel very good. Not very good, but he was not making me embarrassed.
0: That's what you want to do today?
2: Yeah, well, has anyone ever been there? Okay. I can't be the only one. Steven's like, don't worry about it.
0: Okay. What she said, I guess. The
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0: It's the Playhouse. Y94-0 and Amy Kay, who entered the studio this morning and with a very serious look on her face, said, I think we should do Comfort in Numbers today. I need some Comfort in Numbers. Now, Comfort in Numbers is a segment we do where somebody just needs to feel like they're not alone. Why do you need some Comfort in Numbers, Amy Kay?
1: Because I'm sure as a child it's happened to me, but as an adult, we've made jokes about it. On Saturday, I was cooking some food for Brooks, and I had a fart, or should I say, a shart. Mm-hmm. I had a little accident, and I ran to the bathroom, and that's when everything kind of started. I ended up with some stomach bug. I did not have the explosive diarrhea, which everyone kept texting me asking if that's what I had.
0: To be fair, it's in the news everywhere right now. It's in 45 states already.
1: But there's some stomach bug going around that does give you similar symptoms. I mean, there was a fever, but lots of bathroom breaks. And so I just wanted to know, as an adult, has that ever happened to you? Have you had an accident yourself? Mine, obviously, due to being sick. But have you sharted or pooped yourself?
0: So after a couple of, because you haven't been in the studio since Friday.
1: Yeah.
0: 4 days away. You thought, you know, what I want to bring to the table? When did you William Shatner your pants?
1: Well, I knew if I texted you, because what day? I must have texted you Sunday. When I texted you Sunday, I knew if I said I sharted, it's the first thing you would have said Monday morning on the radio.
0: It's true. Yeah.
1: Amy's not here because she sharted.
0: It absolutely is. Would have been the whole show.
1: So I had to keep that one to myself.
0: You got ahead of it. So, Comfort in Numbers for Amy. Do you have a tale of that time that you did that?
2: Man, let me tell you. So, my job required me to give, presentations. I was so nervous. And I make a smoothie every morning. So, just like every morning, I made a smoothie. And listen, right before I had to get up, let's just say there was some weird sounds and a weird smell that was happening.
0: Oh, no.
2: Yes, it was rather embarrassing.
0: I mean, are we talking like explosion in front of everybody, or?
2: I was able to kind of clinch it and hold it until it was time for me to be done with my presentation. So I guess it somewhat worked, but whew, I had to leave work after that. Let's just say.
1: Oh my goodness, I feel terrible. Yours was in public.
0: I do love the dude. You're just like, I gotta go. They're probably like, she just has to go. Like. Get a Starbucks or something to celebrate that great presentation.
1: Yeah, they had no idea.
0: That's what that is. All right, have you ever had an instance like that? Comfort in Numbers for the one, the only, Amy Kay.
1: Well, there's lots of comfort. Someone said, absolutely have had an accident before. So embarrassing, it happened. Someone said, every single person in our friend group has a poop story. You're definitely not alone. And someone said, yes, I was actually on my way to a doctor's appointment because I'd been super sick with the stomach flu. I was finally starting to feel a little better when I had to fart. Turns out it was definitely more than a fart. Needless to say, I pulled over to the nearest store, awkwardly waddled inside, bought myself a new pair of leggings, changed, and still made it to my appointment. Still got to the doctor's office.
0: You know, you live in good times right now to get some comfort in numbers. I mean, the number of explosive diarrhea cases right now is over 4,000 nationwide. 3,000 of those are in Michigan alone, if you can believe that. Isn't that wild? It's in 45 states already. I'm reading a news story. It's worse in Michigan, New York, Ohio, Illinois, North Carolina. Guess how many cases right now are in North Dakota?
1: I thought it were zero.
0: It is absolutely none. Unless we look at
1: I'm
0: you, maybe.
1: Zero.
0: Yeah, you might be.
1: I think there really is a stomach bug going around right now that has like diarrhea, flu, or fever, because that's what I was dealing with. I don't think it's because Stephen and I ate the same foods. So I went over everything I had eaten and I was trying to figure it out. But I was at a lot of places.
0: I half expect some guys in hazmat suits to walk in here and grab you. Like E.T.
1: No!
0: Amy phone home! You had some comfort in numbers? You have an ill-timed stomach issue?
3: I was actually in Africa about to get on a plane.
0: Wow.
3: And right before the boarding, I was, let's just say, very indisposed in the airport bathroom. It was stressful, it was uncomfortable, and Yeah. I was in the bathroom most of the time and people were like complaining about me, but what can you do? What can you do? It is what it is.

0: I got it a little spicier than I might have otherwise. So when I ended up at his place after, I didn't think too much about it. But as things were starting to heat up, the Thai food started to come back up. And, well, let's just say it wasn't the kind of spicy evening I had in mind.
1: There's really no way for that not to be a romance killer, I suppose.
0: Yep, I won't be hearing from him again.
2: This other person said theirs happened on a date, too. On a first date, we were laughing so hard in his living room. I laughed a little too hard. I told him I suddenly wasn't feeling well, left immediately. We never talked again.
1: I mean, it's probably just embarrassing. If this makes you feel better, it's happened to like a lot of people.
2: I know someone else said, Amy, I can give you multiple comfort in numbers. I've sharted or just straight up crapped my pants multiple times. I have stomach issues, so sometimes my stomach doesn't agree with what I eat.
1: Well, so this is a safe place.
2: Why didn't you give me any comfort?
1: Well, let me tell you, it's a story. This one's about a decade and a half ago. A company reached out to Y94, as they do from time to time. And they said, we'd like to do some advertising, some endorsements. We have some free product for one of your DJs that's willing to take these supplements that should create weight loss. Now, this company that I will do them a favor and not say the name of them.
2: Are they still in business?
1: Let me see.
2: Yeah, do a double check. See if they're still in business. Uh-oh. They're probably thriving.
1: I don't know. They only have 40 followers on their LinkedIn.
2: Oh, so maybe not.
1: Okay. It's called Slim Me One.
2: Okay.
1: And it was like some weird squirt bottles of things that you would put on your food. And you were supposed to put it in water. And you were supposed to drink this and eat this.
2: Almost like a Mio? Like the water squirt
1: exactly
2: things?
1: Like that, actually. Okay. Were you around when I was using this?
2: No, but I was... You called it a squirt bottle, which is kind of gross to use that term.
1: Well, turns out that squirt bottle did not agree with my squirt bottle. And even though for like 3 months we were supposed to be talking about this, I told the guys, like, listen, this is giving me some problems and I can't trust things coming out of my body. He was like, well, just keep talking about it. Just keep talking about your experience, the positives. And I was like, I am losing weight. But I think I'm losing it the wrong way. Eventually, they ended this agreement early because it was making me so sick. But one time, in the chair I'm currently sitting in...
2: I sit in that after you!
1: I had a little oopsie and had to go home and change my pants. So there's your comfort in numbers. But I'll have you know, it was this chair. This has not been replaced. This is the same old chair we've had in here forever.
2: Perfect.
1: So you sit somewhere that I pooed myself every single day.
2: That's a real comfort.
1: As does Joel, as does Elliot, as does many, many decades of radio DJ.
2: Oh my gosh.
1: You all have a little bit of me with you.
2: Every day.
1: I mean, I like to think it's worn out by now, don't you
2: think? I hope so.
1: It's a long time ago.
2: Gross.
1: See, that company does not appear to still be active. I'm going to say it's been a minute. You get some more comfort in numbers.
2: Yeah. Someone said, running my first ever race, and every runner says, never trust a race day fart. I laughed until mile 7, and someone said, mine was during pregnancy. I sneezed in the Target parking lot, and let's just say I had to buy more than baby stuff when I went in there.
1: And I think just one more should do it. Your comfort in numbers.
3: I'm trying to make a flight, and I'm late to the airport, but I, like, you know, have to go to the bathroom, but I'm, like, running late to the airport. I get there, I make my flight. And once it reaches altitude, I'm like, all right, I got to go to the bathroom, so I run to the back. And as I stand up to go, the plane starts having turbulence and the flight attendants are like, you have to sit down. So I'm sitting there just like all clenched up.
1: You had turbulence.
3: Waiting for the plane to stop shaking and it literally never does. So finally I just like leap up, I run to the back and I don't make it.
1: You didn't make it?
3: I don't make it.
1: Really no good way to explain that to people either. Like, I just really had to...
3: There's nothing to say, yeah.
1: Sorry, man.
2: on an airplane.

0: You're stuck.
1: Hopefully he had some clothes in that carry-on,
0: I hope so. But then trying to change in that bathroom, that's hard too.
1: Well, in a world where the term explosive diarrhea has been in the news just constantly, I think you should feel okay. You good?
0: I feel bad. I received lots of comfort, so I appreciate it. Thank you.
1: Normal or nope's on the way.
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3: Ready? Ready? Is everybody ready?

0: you know, while it is not Flush the Format Friday, just it seemed to fit at the time. It's the 184 Morning Playhouse.
1: Thanks.
0: If you don't know why, just go check out the podcast later at 184.com. As we enter, normal or nope, do these members of the Playhouse family sound totally normal or not so much? I'm a morning shower person usually, but I've given up on showering now until evening because I don't want to be sweaty and gross until the end of the day. Once it gets cooler, I'll start showering in the morning again, normal or no.
1: I think that's good that you've made the change, because now when you get home, you're all sweaty, and then you'll take your night shower, you'll be clean as you're going into bed. I like it. Normal.
0: I think it's an intelligent choice. I don't know if most people would adjust their routine just for the weather, so it's probably, I would vote nope. But I do think that there's plenty of people that are having more showers when they're all sweaty. Like, I would still want my morning shower, but there's been plenty of times where, like, we've done whatever, and I'm like, I need to bathe again. I'm gross.
1: I'm a night shower person always. I don't have time to shower in the morning. Blow drying my hair, no.
0: Well, it's easier when you're bald than a dude, I suppose, yeah. Normal or nope, ice cream is a core food for me in summertime, but I'm pretty sure something I eat every other day for 3 months is something I don't even think of for 9 months out of the year. Is that normal?
1: I would say somewhat. So I think it obviously is more popular in the summer, but I eat it year-round. Wintertime, I'll go get me a Blizzard.
0: Yeah, I get no problem with that whatsoever. It's probably the masses, I think, probably do have more ice cream in the summertime,
1: yeah,
0: for sure.
1: Yeah, you think of summer, you think of ice cream.
0: But I don't know. I'm not opposed to that. It could be whatever below zero outside and be like, oh, you would have ice cream? Okay.
1: Yeah, why are you giving up on it the rest of the months?
0: Still delicious. It's not like you're eating it outside in the wintertime.
1: Yeah, you'll be in a warm car when you drive over there and then just go eat it in your house.
0: Though, if anything, think about it for a second. You take ice cream outside right now, what's going to happen? It's just going to fall to pieces. It's going to melt. You take ice cream outside when it's like 20 below zero, you know it's going to still taste great? Your ice cream.
1: Better time to have it, maybe.
0: I think we need ice cream trucks year-round.
1: Could you imagine running out in your snow pants? Wait, ice cream truck.
0: Maybe you could also sell coffee and cocoa.
1: Oh, there we go. Some hot cocoa. That would be kind of cool. A little hot cocoa car.
0: Normal or nope, I'm a panic cleaner, says this person. If somebody is coming over, I fly around my home like a cleaning tornado for 20 minutes, shoving things under beds and closets, etc., just to make it look superficially clean.
1: I think that's everyone.
0: Yeah,
1: isn't that
0: totally
1: normal?
0: Yeah. Agreed. I think that is, if someone's coming to your house, absolutely.
1: Like, there's certain things. Oh, I better hide that. Get that out of here.
0: And if you got kids around, it's okay. We got to put all these toys and all this stuff you left around the house away. And
1: it's never ending. It is never ending. My mom FaceTimed me, and I felt like my stepdad made a comment about it in the background. I said, I literally just cleaned it this morning. I put his toys back in the box. Every day they come out more and more, and I put them away, and it just happens every day.
0: Well, I hate to break it to you. You got a good decade of that, Andy.
1: Cool.
0: Minimum. Normal or nope, I have realized that while on vacation, I just tend to decide calories don't count the way they do back in Fargo. I don't know what that is, but is that normal?
1: I think that is oral. Your birthday, someone even texted in calories and money. They don't count on your birthday. And I think on vacation, kind of the same thing. You're on vacation. You should treat yourself. Have what you want.
0: So I get the Disney fam, right? They love theme parks. They love all that stuff. Love going to Florida to see grandma. I can't tell you how often we do things, spend things, eat things, or spend money on things, eat things, where I'm like, if we were anywhere else, we would think we were ridiculous. But for some reason, you're like, yeah, no, well, we're in Rome. Swipe, swipe, swipe, swipe. Here you go, Walt.
1: That's why you got to treat yourself on vacation.
0: But anywhere else, you'd be like, why would I spend that on that?
1: We're not doing that.
0: I think there's different versions of that everywhere. I mean, even the fair, like, you go and you have your delicious thing. You're like, I have to have this funnel cake, da-da-da-da-da. That same amount of food you would have never bought in any other context, right?
1: Yeah, when in Rome.
0: You got to participate.
2: And here's what's coming up next. I need that.
0: John and the Playhouse family here needs group therapy in a couple of minutes. Now, it is very traditional. Sit down and be like, hey, I just want to let you guys know. I'd love for your blessing to ask your daughter to marry me. What do you do if they say no?
1: I don't know.
0: I don't know either. That's what he needs help with.
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0: See, some fast feedback from the Playhouse family today is John. John, why you need some group therapy today there, bud?
2: Well, I asked my girlfriend's dad if he'd give me permission to, take his daughter's hand in marriage to propose, and he turned me down. He said no.
3: So you went to do the old, traditional, let me ask for your blessing thing, and he's like, nah, I'm good.
2: Yeah. I was like, I was trying to go old school, and really just, put it in his hands, and he was like, absolutely not. He hates me. What can I say?
4: Is the reason, you asked him in the first place because it would mean a lot to your girlfriend?
2: Yeah, she's really close with him, and so she doesn't know what happened yet. I don't know what to do. I need advice.
0: So next steps on how to tackle that guy, next steps on how to, do you have a conversation with her about, the fact that that happened? I think my first reaction, now granted, it seems like you guys already had a tense relationship, I would laugh and think he was kidding.
4: Wouldn't you ask why? Can you just lay it all out? What is it that you don't like?
0: Can you imagine, the awkward of it? Well, I guess I'll see you later. I don't understand how you wrap that up.
4: Yeah.
0: That'd be really uncomfortable to move forward from.
4: Do you bring it up to her, or do you still propose, but then you bring it up after you propose?
0: Oh, boy.
4: Because she's going to want to call her. Oh, my God. Well, let's call my parents.
0: Don't you have to? I feel like now that you've opened this can of worms, you have to tackle him in some way before you go propose, don't you?
4: Well, you just have to tell him, I'm going to propose. I asked. You said no.
0: Feels very magic. Is it Magic Rude? Is that the song? Why you gotta be so common to marry her anywhere?
4: Yes.
0: You're that guy.
4: I had no clue what you were talking about at first. I was lost, but yes, it's that song.
0: Yeah, it's exactly that, really.
4: Yes.
0: So, thoughts on how to push forward from here? 237, it's call, text, voice memo, that same number. I like the idea of maybe trying to follow up with him. I just want to maybe, go back into our conversation a little bit.
4: Or maybe tell him, I understand that you're saying no. I was trying to be respectful and ask you, I am still going to propose to your daughter.
0: Yeah. Let's talk about some of your issues you have.
4: What's going on? Why don't you want me to ask her?
0: Hi.
5: My fiance's dad didn't give me the blessing to take her hand in marriage, I would just go and have another talk with him and have more of a heart-to-heart and get a little bit more serious.
0: Sure.
5: And give him an opportunity to know who his daughter is actually marrying.
0: Follow up, see what his concerns are, try to touch base on him, get to know him a little better.
5: Exactly, yeah.
0: There you go. Hey, John, I was going to tell you, because I like his idea, but I think you should bring presents. Everybody likes presents.
5: Yep.
2: I need something. I mean, what, a box of cigars? What am I supposed to bring this guy? I need tips. I need concrete ideas of how to win him over now.
0: Yeah.
4: Someone did say, I feel like we're missing part of the story. Dads usually don't say absolutely not unless they have a reason. I'd want to know, is it because something you did or is he just super protective? Why doesn't he like you? Someone else said, my father told my husband no too. He thought we were too young, didn't think we'd make it. We've been married for 18 years now, have 3 kids. Sometimes parents are just wrong.
0: Good morning.
6: He should absolutely continue to pursue the woman, but he doesn't need the father for approval. He needs to approve it himself. If you're a man, you just have to kind of knock down the doors and make it happen if you love a woman. I'm writing the songs for the future.
0: I don't know why we're singing.
4: Someone did say, I would talk to your girlfriend if you're serious enough to ask her dad. You're serious enough to tell her exactly what happened. Don't keep it a secret. And someone said, her dad had his chance to marry who he wanted. Now it's her turn. Respectfully, this isn't 1955.
0: Yeah, it seems like the next step would be just to follow up, like you said, just to let you know this is going to happen. But I do what you said no to me. I'd like to talk to you about, why do you not think we're a good fit, or what are your concerns, or at least have a conversation. I think that should have probably been what you said when he said no, instead of just awkwardly leaving or whatever you did.
4: How do you not have that as a follow-up right away? He says absolutely not. Well, why? Give me the reasons why you're saying absolutely not, because I'm going to do this. Thanks.
0: When all else fails, buy him with gifts, his favorite liquor.
7: I just started buying my toothbrushes.
0: Oh, that is a comedy clip.
7: Most of my life.
0: That is supposed to fire off in about 10 minutes.
4: I thought thought you were playing a clip about alcohol.
0: No, that is that's for later in the show. It's just one of the many things on my screen that's firing off like it's not supposed to. Just keep all the volume down on all these knobs.
4: I mean, people are saying that you should still propose. If she says yes, that's what matters. Her dad doesn't get to decide who she spends her life with.
0: No, not in the slightest. Not in the slightest. I mean, I get that meant a lot to her, but maybe it meant a lot to her because she knows that there's something weird between the two of you that you maybe should hash out before you get married, I guess.
4: I mean, if she knows the dad dislikes him that much, mm-hmm. why would she want him to do that? So maybe that was her goal, to try to get them to get along and get to know each other?
0: Yeah. A lot of people seem supportive of some sort of conversation so you guys can hash out whatever's going on. And then, of course, there's always the treat, something like that, I suppose.
2: And like a new set of golf clubs.
0: Yeah, that might be more expensive than
4: that's,
0: I think you gotta go.
4: That's pricey.
0: There must be some real problems if you gotta buy that much, right?
4: What's going on?
0: Yeah. Good luck. I'd be curious if, I mean, if something comes with the conversation you want to share with us, we'd love to hear it, okay?
2: Thank you.
0: All right, let's see if I can successfully play a song. Okay, that is what I meant to play. Good. FML Moments after Taylor Swift. It's Y94.

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1: I think it sucks.
2: Worst day of my life.
3: I have never been so embarrassed.
4: And that was the worst day of my life.
5: Right now, it does suck, but I'm going to get you through it.
0: Unfortunately, there will be those days, situations where you just take your face and smack your palm right into it, and you're like, ugh, FML. Maybe it's because you were super ill.
6: Super ill, not feeling good, having to spend some time in the bathroom. Absolutely.
0: Maybe something happens in a relationship at work, in the traffic jam, whatever. I mean, if you've been running into some of this construction lately, you've absolutely had an FML moment where, like, FML, I forgot I shouldn't take the highway right now, or something like that.
6: It's all over. It's crazy.
0: You ever think you're really smart because you're like, oh, I'm not going to go that way because I remember there's some road construction. I'm going to go this way. And then you pick one that's just as bad.
6: Yeah, you still end up stuck somehow. Yes.
0: FML moments, what we request out of the Playhouse family, and that is what we got. One person says, FML, how about this? I ordered spicy wings because I can handle the heat. Turns out I meant outside heat, not wing heat. It just hits different.
6: So it was just too much for you, or
0: it
6: what?
0: Sounds that way, yeah.
6: Yeah. I can't do taste heat like that.
0: FML. I took my dog for a walk the other day. Halfway through, I decided, he looks miserable, so I offered to carry him. And honestly, I wanted somebody to carry me. He's just too big of a dog to ever be carried like that.
6: That's what I would imagine. It's already hot there. You're both now probably hot. You're holding him all sweaty. Yuck.
0: All these kind of seasonal, actually. I forgot bug spray on a camping trip. The mosquitoes remembered us just fine, though.
6: Do you want to know something that's kind of positive, maybe? My sister texted me yesterday and asked, and I'll ask you, do you think we have mosquitoes up here? Like, do we have bad mosquitoes?
0: Yes.
6: Oh, because I said I feel like they are not as bad anymore. And she said, because she works at a vet office, she's a vet tech, and they were looking at heartworm disease and all the different places it's at, and North Dakota has one of the lowest amounts.
0: Well, that's nice.
6: And I guess it gets transmitted from mosquitoes.
0: I haven't noticed it being super bad right now. It comes in waves. They're pretty good about is it vector control or what is that?
6: The spray.
0: Don't you hear that every now and then? Such and such vector control going to spray from this time on Thursday.
6: I just know the truck thing goes by and it's like, shh.
0: Mm-hmm.
6: Yeah.
0: Oh, I love that mister that goes by. I just run for it like an ice cream truck. I wonder why my hair fell out. FML, I bought everybody ice cream on a 98 degree day. We made it about 14 feet away from the ice cream before it became soup. I'm telling you, that happens.
6: Yeah,
0: man.
6: Just melting a mess. Ew.
0: How about I bragged the other day that I never get sunburned, and the universe said, I'll show you.
6: That happens. Whether it's sunburn, getting sick, anything like that. Yes, it's karma.
0: You can't brag about that type of thing. You really can't, because it's like you're challenging the universe to come get you.
6: You're wishing it upon yourself.
0: You know what? I was pretty sunburned for a while there, but now it's a delightful bronze.
6: Oh, it's turned into a tan.
0: But you don't realize how bad it is until you're like getting in and out of the shower and you look in the mirror and you're like, oh boy.
6: Yeah, real red.
0: Look at that pasty white belly compared to everything else.
7: More coming up next.
0: Well, a setting the bar story not too far off. A member of the universe is out there proving that you can be red-handed and green-thumbed at the same time.
6: What?
0: Wait for it. Also, hey, just what cheaters have been looking for, a new way to cheat. Hooray!
6: Come on.
0: The new thing you got to be checking to make sure your person's not stepping out on you.
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They've won so many awards, they stopped counting. 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

0: Hey, it's Playhouse 1940 and Amy K with a setting the bar story. Which does what?
1: It's going to make you feel better about what's going on in your life because you're going to be happy this isn't you.
0: Have you ever driven past like a store or maybe like somebody's home and be like, wow, they have such nice landscaping. Wow.
1: Yes, like that looks beautiful.
0: Have you ever then proceeded to pull over and then steal and dig up said landscaping?
1: No, but...
0: You've wanted to?
1: My old home. I planted a tree when I was little, and then when I went back, I dug the tree out.
0: Really?
1: I tried to replant it, and it didn't work.
0: Was the people cool with you just stealing trees? Or?
1: They didn't know.
0: Okay.
1: I did it in the dark.
0: All right. Well, setting the bar today, police in Kansas have been looking into a bizarre case that's going pretty viral because security cameras caught a woman pulling up outside an antique mall. And she walked over to some decorative flower planters and just started digging them out and walked away with them, flapped them in a vehicle and drove on out of there. Apparently, though, the weirder thing, she's done this a couple of times at the same location.
1: She's stealing the flowers that are planted?
0: Sometimes, if it's a potted plant, she just leaves with the entire pot. So this year, they chained the planter boxes down so it wouldn't happen, but that didn't solve the problem because she just dug them out and ripped them out by hand.
1: Why? What is she doing?
0: So one employee said he actually bought the plants with his own money because he likes his workplace to be beautiful.
1: Oh.
0: And he waters them every day, fertilizes them, and takes care of them himself and loves the compliments from customers. But he just doesn't know why they keep doing this to him. Police say they've actually identified a suspect and charges are pending, so they think they figured out who it was finally. But I'll say this much. To set the bar for your day, remember, as long as you don't go anywhere and dig up their landscaping and say, this is mine now, and throw it in the back of your car, you're doing pretty good today.
1: I feel so bad for that employee.
0: I just want my workplace to look beautiful.
1: Yes.
0: We have one of those here. Her name's Becky. She like buys plants, waters plants outside. She was watering them yesterday. If somebody stole our plants here, she'd be angry.
1: She'd go way more, I think.
0: She's furious.

0: wanna dive. Zero, Amy K, the 194 Morning Playhouse. Now, when it comes to snooping, I mean, the healthiest relationships, you don't need to. Let's put that out there.
1: You shouldn't be snooping.
0: But let's say you're a little bit concerned, and so you cover all those bases, the usual ones. You check the text messages. You look at the DMs, the Snapchat, the Instagram, maybe even went to see if that Mike he's constantly texting is actually a woman that he put in there under a dude's name. But that's all clear. You're feeling okay at this point.
1: Well, there's one more place to check.
0: There is a new place that cheaters are using to communicate. Have you ever thought to look inside their notes?
1: I never thought of that, but you have to look at their deleted text messages.
0: Oh, that's another good place to look.
1: Yeah.
0: So what people are doing, these cheaters, they're sharing notes because you can share notes, and they're basically using it as a giant text thread, and they're talking back and forth in these shared notes. And the reason these cheaters are getting away with it is because nobody ever thinks to check that, because it's kind of evilly genius.
1: Okay, but if that's how you're communicating with someone, if some guy was like, hey, here's my number, but don't text me. We're just going to share a note.
0: You know what you're doing.
1: Like, I think you have to understand what's happening, right?
0: So, well, that maybe is even more incriminating, right? Because if he's gone and taken your phone number and you don't know that he's called you Mike or something in the phone.
1: Like, then you wouldn't know.
0: You know something's weird if he's like, hey, I can only talk to you in this shared note or this Google Doc.
1: Then you know something's fishy.
0: Oh, but as far as like the person that is in a relationship with this fool, who would ever think to look at that?
1: I never.
0: How many people now today are going to be like, and note
1: check the
0: out?
1: Notes. Mm-hmm.

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3: I just started buying my toothbrushes in bulk. Most of my life, I live toothbrush to toothbrush. No backup. I'm out there just buying Lucy's. I had one, and I would use that one until no two bristles were parallel. And then I would continue to use that one because I would convince myself it's probably more effective now that I made it all woolly like that. Soon I'll promote it to kitchen duty. And the best part about the multi-pack, you get to pick a color. The blue one, oh, that's soothing. That's an ocean of serenity. The red one, oh yeah, that's fun, but it's a little bit spicy. The purple one is powerful. Sometimes you're not living your best life. You might have made a series of self-destructive decisions. Now you need to adjust your behavior according to your core values. Well, come on then, purple toothbrush. Let's ride. We got plaque and demons to vanquish.
2: The Playhouse.

0: Hi, it's Playhouse 1940 and Amy Kay. Every now and then you kind of find out like these sub-communities that you never knew existed, and then they become kind of mainstream. Like, we all know that there's people out there that like feet, right?
1: Okay, yes.
0: But did you know there's people out there that are collecting strangers' toenails?
1: Clippings?
0: Uh-huh.
1: No.
0: It's a seedy little underground, and we'll talk about it after APT. Yeah.

0: Hey, it's Playhouse 1940 and Amy K. Over the course of the next hour, what might be the most successful type of pickup line in 2026? We have that in the 9 o'clock hour. Also, what criminals look for when they're trying to decide what house to rob. We have all this on the way. First, I want to share with you a Craigslist posting that is going very viral because it is opening up a conversation about a community I don't think anybody knew existed. And that is the toenail collector community. This is wanted. Toenail clippings for a completely innocent collection. Please read this before you judge me. Hello, Craigslist. I am looking to expand my carefully curated toenail collection. Before you jump to conclusions, let me assure you this is a legitimate hobby and it has nothing to do with me being asked to leave three separate family reunions. I organize each clipping by shape, thickness, and what I can only describe as personality, hue, colorization. My prized possession is a thumbnail-sized pinky toenail from 1998 that resembles the state of Delaware. I'm hoping to find unique additions that really tell a story that I can show people that come over to my home. Curved, oddly colored, suspiciously aerodynamic, don't throw them away because they could become part of my historical collection. I do compensate people for their gifts. Compensation depends on rarity, presentation, bonus points if you can provide a note explaining what kind of shoes produced these specimens. Please, no glitter, artificial nails, and no toenails from marathon runners. They're becoming far too common in the collector community. If you're interested, please leave your clippings in a sealed envelope marked materials so my mail carrier stops asking uncomfortable questions. Serious collectors only. If you're trying to gross me out by sending ordinary toenails, kindly raise your standards.
1: So what is considered unordinary? Because he doesn't want ordinary toenails.
0: I mean, I got some jaggedy ones. I'm interested in sending this guy a package. I might get paid for these things.
1: How much do you get paid?
0: He doesn't say. It depends.
1: I know. It depends. But I'm very
0: interested.
1: Curious.
0: Mm-hmm.
1: I will trim my nails and Steven's and send them over.
0: But people that are like, wait, this guy's got to be joking. They're posting like similar things. Like there's people that have like Instagrams dedicated to pictures of their collections.
1: Ew.
0: Soliciting for collections, jars of people, of their toenail clippings, not even just their own, but like random people.
1: I'm going to get sick.
0: Can you imagine having just other people's nails?
1: No, I'm going to get sick thinking about this. I can't even look at the Instagram accounts. That's so gross.
0: Well, and I know you've always been so interested in starting this collection. So please send your nails to Amy K.
1: Do not.
0: Care of Midwest Communications, 1020 25th Street South in Fargo.
1: We did get a nice letter, though.
0: We did get, I put it on your desk.
1: That was so sweet.
0: Did you see
1: that? I did get the letter you put on my desk.
0: There's a young lady there, boy, I forget. I think it was a little girl, wasn't
1: it?
0: I
1: think it was a girl.
0: Emma, I think.
1: She
0: drew a nice little thing about how much she loves Y94, and it was real nice.
1: And she drew like our little logo. It was so cute.
0: But if you want to also,
1: I'll take more pictures.
0: Just go ahead, the whole family.
1: Pictures, but not toenails, please.
0: Toenails, especially if they're like really yellow and jaggedy. And for some of those gentlemen out there that haven't clipped them in like months. Amy's very interested in partaking in the community.
1: I will get

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They say the holy water's watered down, and this town's lost its faith. Our colors will fade eventually, so if our time is running out, day after day, we'll make the mundane a masterpiece. Oh my, my, oh my, my love, I take one look at you, you're taking me out.

0: Nothing like criminals telling us what criminals think like. That's what we need.
1: Well, don't you want to know? What are they thinking?
0: Well, it's the Y94 Morning Playhouse, and this is apparently, according to one TikTok account from a guy that knows what he's talking about, so he describes, what criminals are looking for when they're trying to decide, should I rob that house?
2: Number one, if you have lights that turn on when I walk up to the house, they don't like that. Number two, security signs. Usually means there's a security system. They don't like that. Number three, actual security cameras. They don't like that.
0: There you go. There's your list. Your very obvious list of things.
1: Wait, when we were growing up, we had signs that we had a security system, and we didn't have the security system. We just had the signs.
0: Isn't that funny? You can just, like, buy the ADT signs. Yeah. It's like, I mean, I guess it does the job.
1: But we always had them. I'm like, why don't we actually have the security system, Mom? The signs work.
0: The sticker, the decal for our window is $3.
1: Yeah.
0: That's why. $3 a month? No, just $3.

0: It's Playhouse, Y94-0, and Amy K. Now, back in the day when you're out there doing the bar thing regularly or you're on the dating apps, did you enjoy a pickup line? If a guy actually had a line, did you like that when you could tell that's what it was?
1: I mean, it depends what the line was. How cheesy is it? Is it actually good? I would judge the line individually.
0: What kinds did you enjoy? Did you like when they were funny?
1: Funny ones,
0: or
1: yes.
0: If they were trying to be smooth, like trying to be like, I don't know, complimentary to you?
1: Well,
0: or?
1: Like if it was pervy, that was kind of strange. Like right away, that's too much. I think they're better if they're funny, and it's better than just, hey, what's up?
0: So supposedly, these are the type of pickup lines that guys are having a lot of success with, whether that be on a dating app, but even more so in person. Because in person, you have to be like, wait, what did you just say? And it's these pickup lines that are so awkward that they make you just go like, huh? Because it forces conversation. You are, that's her response is she's like, wait, what? Things like, hey, is it just me or does something really stink here? And she's going to respond to that. And now you got a conversation going.
1: That's so weird.
0: Or how about we could go to my place. I bet you love my parents.
1: That one's strange. I almost... something stinks in here, because then you're like, oh my gosh, are they thinking it's me?
0: Do I smell?
1: Yeah, and then you're like, oh, what? Oh no, I don't smell anything. Like, that would make an awkward conversation.
0: Pick up lines that make you go, huh? You know, my dream is to one day open a place like this, or maybe just work at a place like this, or maybe have a job.
1: So, how is that? Then people are going to feel bad. Like, oh, what? What's going on?
0: Whoa. You're beautiful. Do we go to the same plastic surgeon?
1: How would you feel if someone said that to you? Not good.
0: Confused. I bet you look a lot like your mother. Actually, I know you do.
1: See, these are not good. I think these are going to make people angry.
0: Pick up lines that make you say, huh? How about, I bet you've got a terrific scream.
1: That's creepy.
0: That sounds terrifying. If you had to, that was the challenge. You had to have walked up to Stephen, and that was the only way to get him to love you, is to give him a pickup line that makes you go, huh? What would you said?
1: Out of all those?
0: No, just in general. What,
1: I can't come up with something on the spot.
0: He's there. He's cooking food or managing the place or whatever he's doing at the restaurant. What would you have said to him?
1: Well, can I tell you something strange I said? And Steven says he still thinks about it to this day. I had my hair in a ponytail because I was helping out at the restaurant he was working at. And some girl said, I had like a low ponytail going on. And some girl said, I really like your ponytail. And I said, thanks. I feel like I look like a founding father. And Steven says he thinks it's funny and he thinks about it.
0: All the time.
1: Yeah.
0: So you kind of did a pickup line that make you say,
1: that, I don't think he thinks I look like a founding father. He just was like caught off guard when I said it.
0: I think I would just do like an animal sound. Like, quack, quack, quack. And just because, like, and then they'd be like, what? What? And they'd be like, is there an animal in here? Hi, I'm Zero.
1: Stop. No. That would be so awkward.
0: And then eventually they'd have to be like, you made that duck sound, right? But no.
1: Obviously. I don't think they would even have to ask you.
0: You think I could slyly walk up to someone and go,
1: are you in a building? And yeah, it's just you and this other person.
0: I don't know what the context is. It's a bar, maybe.
1: Yeah.
0: Is there a dog in here?
1: And you think then you guys are gonna, you're gonna talk for like 5 minutes, and then she's gonna be like, and by the way, that was you that made that dog noise, right? Obviously, Susan, do you see any dogs in here?

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1: Thank you for dinner, baby. 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

Olivia Rodrigo, 194. 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

Your vacation starts even before you leave. 194, you want to know the happiest part of your vacation? It's not actually the vacation. Psychologists say many people get their biggest mood boost while planning their trip because you're anticipating something fun, creating that excitement long before you even leave. You've come to

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That's Charlie Puth on Y94, making away just past 1 p.m. on this Wednesday. And today, 4 to 6, going to be hanging out at Wimmer's Diamonds on 32nd Avenue. No, 4 to 6 p.m., your chance to win some home-free tickets. Yeah, the band going to be at Fargo Theater this weekend. 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

94, I still can't get over that Taylor Swift is now a proud dog parent. I mean, maybe, potentially, the rumor is still out there. All the pictures are suggesting that she and Travis Kelce got a dog. 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Let's go!

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Y94, Justin Bieber bringing us just past 2 o'clock on this Wednesday. And coming up here in 2 hours, from 2 to 4 p.m., going to be hanging out at Wimmer's Diamonds. Now, today kicks off their Christmas in July sale, where they got 20 to 60% off select jewelry in-store, and then also 30% off lab-grown diamonds. So if you've been looking at doing an upgrade, or maybe you're going to pop the question and get engaged, now's the time to shop. The Christmas in July sale going on at Wimmer's. We're there from 4 to 6 today, and I have some home free tickets to get you registered for a chance to win them, their concert this Sunday. So come on down, Wimmer's Diamonds, 4 to 6 today.

0: Well, hey there. You've made the very intelligent choice of listening to Y94 today. Congratulations. Well, we'd like to reward your good decision with more music on Y94.
1: They say the holy water's watered down, and this town's lost

That's Alex Warren on Y94. Coming up here, the 40s used to be middle age, but hold your horses. It might have changed. I got the details of what middle age is considered now coming up in two songs right now. FGL, Y94.

Well, if you're in your 40s, do you feel like you're middle-aged? Well, maybe not anymore. According to this right here, a new article exploring why your 40s doesn't seem like middle age anymore, and it has nothing to do with life expectancy, because the average life expectancy for men, 77 years old, 81 for women, so 40s still kind of middle-aged, but at the same time, more people are trying new things in their 40s, like training for a marathon, maybe starting a new business, or dating, having kids, changing careers. So 40s not really middle-aged anymore, not counting expectancy of life, but at the same time, we're just living life, baby. Let's go. I like that. Here's Bruno Mars on Y94.

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hard. Yeah, right, picture that with a Kodak. Or better yet, go to Times Square, take a picture of me with a Kodak. Took my life from negative to positive, I just want y'all to know that. And tonight, let's enjoy life. Pit

That's Olivia Rodrigo on Y94. And coming up here at two songs, your info to go. Billy Joel throwing some shade on some old school artists and why they should stop doing new music. We got the details in two right now. Ed Sheeran and Shivers, Y94.

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1: As always, 194.com for all your Hollywood news and entertainment stories. Kind of like this one right here. Now, I totally respect Billy Joel because he's putting it out there, having a strong opinion about older artists who continue to release new music past their prime. Now, nothing wrong with putting out, you know, your type of artistic material and whatnot too, but some people should probably just quit putting out music. But yeah, he said, I've heard artists who keep putting out records and really, they dilute their legacy. Maybe they're not as good as they used to be and they're not as motivated as they were, but they still end up putting out new music and nothing happens with it. That was a quote from Billy Joel, not me. So I kind of see that. Sometimes you're always like, oh, maybe just stick to the hits. I'm going to say it out loud. Sometimes you just got to stick to the hits when you're already a star.
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1: Y94 coming up in 1 hour, heading to Wimmer's Diamonds. And while I'm there, giving you a chance to win some home free tickets, their show going to be this Sunday. So your chance to win them 4 to 6 at Wimmer's Diamonds. Also, they are kicking off their Christmas in July sale. So if you're looking at upgrading, maybe even getting an engagement ring, now's the time to do it. They got an amazing sale going on. We'll tell you all about it from 4 to 6 at Wimmer's Diamonds.

Y94 coming up here after Taylor Swift. I feel like I already knew this since I was a child, but in case you didn't, the reason why you don't want to squish an ant if you find it inside your kitchen or inside of your house. There's a main reason why you don't want to do it. We'll talk about it after Taylor Swift's new one on Y94.

0: I knew it.
1: Okay, there's one main reason why you don't want to squish an ant if you find it inside of your kitchen or your house. An ant biologist says if you do that, it's going to send out some sort of radar and release a distress signal to the other ants, which they're going to swarm into your kitchen. Find one way or another to be able to take their little ant buddy back home to the ant hills. So don't squish it. Try to pick it up, put it back outside, and then squish it. No, I'm just kidding. Don't do that.

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Y94.

Christmas in July going on at Wimmer's Diamonds. The sale starts today, and at 4 o'clock to 6 o'clock, going to be heading over to Wimmer's Diamonds, and I have some prizes for you to win, so come on down. 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So 4 to 6, going to be hanging out at Wimmer's Diamonds. 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

hours, I'm going to be over at Wimmer's Diamonds off of 32nd Avenue. 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So if you're getting engaged or you're going to be popping that question or you just want to upgrade something that you already have, now's the time to do it. It's a four-day sale kicked off today. I'm hanging out from 4 to 6. I got some prizes as well. So come on down, Wimmer's Diamonds. I'll be hanging out. See you there. Right from the

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Your smart speaker can do all kinds of stuff. It tells you the weather, and sometimes it just keeps talking in the middle of the night, which totally isn't creepy at all. But most importantly, it can play Y94. 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